0: Okay, that must be my other half because I don't have a computer.
1: 098, what do you got?
2: It's going to be a narc trip at Drake Park.
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0: 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Nobody's out here. 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It's pretty fresh.
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0: 347.
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0: Case number is going to be 12,286-12286.
1: Okay, thank you.
0: You're welcome.
2: 327. 327. Try that phone number one more time. That might be the boyfriend of the victim. Mom saying that they took off too.
0: Copy.

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0: 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Can you attach me at 347 strip?
1: Copy, will do.
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1: I'm going to show you out for a DOA. I'm going to be headed to 712 Southeast 6th. Case number is 12286-12286.
3: Copy.
1: 327.
0: Go ahead.
1: No answer on the callback again.
0: All right. We're just going to check the area for a little bit, but sounds like everybody took off, so I'm not sure where they went.
1: Copy.

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1: 327 Adam.
0: Accident case made, I'm 10-8.
1: Copy. Three or four.
2: Go ahead.
1: I'm going to show you on some suspicious activity. I'm going to be headed to MLK and Clark. MLK and Clark. I'm going to be four black males trying to get into a black truck on the side of the road. I'm going to be in the westbound lanes.
2: Copy.
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0: I'm going to have you both head to 1405 Samson. 1405 Samson Street for an unknown problem. Female was yelling. You're going to be assisting medics. Female was yelling and screaming for an ambulance. It was an open line.
1: Copy.

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1: 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We'll do.

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1: 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Well, I think we'll have to be UTL for now until something else comes up on this. Show us the date.
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0: 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We'll be 10-8.
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0: 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Going to be headed to 5006 Hickman, 5006 Hickman Road. Going to be meeting with Allison.
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1: You may have put me back on the wrong message. Could you put me on the one for 39th Street?
0: Copy, will do.

0: Any Westside car is able to brake and assist 308 for a person down at 3206 University.
1: 304 Woodruff, pulling up to this. It's going to be GOA. We'll take that.
0: Copy. 304 and 308, you're going to be headed to 3206 University Avenue, 3206 University on a person down. Came in from a crime alert caller, states that there's an older black male wearing a light-colored long-sleeve shirt and jeans in the grass behind Hugo's Kitchen.
1: 304, we'll take that advice.
0: 308, you're back in.
2: Have a nice.

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0: 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I'm going to put you on the theft report. You're going to be headed to 5301 Harwood Drive, 5301 Harwood. Going to be meeting with Matthew.
1: Copy.

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0: I'm going to show you guys out on a dispute at 2711 East Market Street, 2711 East Market Street. Going to be meeting with Denise. States that a male in a white truck is going in and out of his truck and acting strange.
1: Copy.
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0: 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Of Emerge County.
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0: 342. 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I'm going to be headed to 111 Court Avenue, 111 Court Avenue at the administration building. I'm going to be meeting with Lana Finch. She's going to be near a white Santa Cruz.
1: Copy.

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0: And 327, Adam. I'm going to show you both on a dispute. I'm going to be headed to 3301 East Euclid Avenue, 3301 East Euclid at the Tobacco Outlet. I'm going to be meeting with staff having issues with a white male wearing a gray shirt and black sweatpants and white shoes.

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0: 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Is he alert, conscious, and breathing?
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0: Copy.
2: 501 Keensboro.
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0: Copy. Both cars will be assisting medics on an overdose at 940 Cummings Parkway, 940 Cummings Parkway. Female was using meth today and is unconscious.
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1: Copy. I'll show you on it. 302.
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0: Any central car is able to brake and assist 346 on a welfare check at the 8.4 mile marker of I-235. Copy. 344 and 346. I'm going to show you out on this welfare check at the 8.4 mile marker of I-235 westbound. Going to be 3 to 4 teenagers in the center barrier.
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0: I'm going to show you on this domestic in your beat. You're going to be headed to 3200 Indianola Avenue, 3200 Indianola Avenue, Building C, Apartment 52. I'm going to be meeting with Tracy. Caller is her daughter, states that her sister ended up bringing 6 to 7 people to her house against her wishes while she was in the hospital.
1: Copy.
0: 4QHP. 342.
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1: Four, put us down for assist. We'll go.
0: Copy 304 and 308. You're going to be headed to 3211 30th Street for a fight. Going to be three females and one male fighting near building E.
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2: Three 26 driving.
0: 326.
2: Hey, we'll be out at 2231 with a Lincoln Continental no plates jog fence all of us.
0: 2231 what street?
2: 2231 University. Sorry about that. I was already up here talking to him.
0: Copy 326 is going to have traffic at 2231 East University.

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1: 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I'll show you on it.
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0: Can I get a case number?
1: The case number is going to be 12,289-12289.
0: Copy, thank you.
1: .326, your welfare.
0: Good, thank you.
1: Copy.

0: 308.
1: I'm out with two of the females right here. Looks like a male and another one of the females involved went, and they're sitting by a picnic table over on the north side of Building D.
0: Copy.
2: We're just pulling in here by Building D.
0: Copy. 326. 336.
3: Sorry about that, ma'am. I had a trip note and advised out here. I'll be 10-8 and I can check for that vandal report.
0: Copy. I'll show you on it.
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0: DP.
4: 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Warning issue tonight.
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0: Can I get a signal 4, please?
1: Copy, I'll show you on it.
0: Thank you.
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0: 5203.
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0: 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I'll need the wire to get down here for me. I'll
1: position. Copy. 361. When you're finished up there, I'm going to show you on another at the shelter.
2: Copy that. We'll actually be clear from county, and our ending is in the trip notes.
1: Copy. I'll show you on the new one.

0: Any central car is able to break and assist 342 on the domestic flight at 807 Lion. Copy 344 and 342. You're going to be headed to 807 Lion on a domestic flight. You're going to be meeting with Malcolm. States that his mom's boyfriend and ex-boyfriend are fighting inside.
1: Copy.
0: Stand by. 342. Disregard. 304.
2: Go ahead.
0: Your partner had traffic?
2: No, we're good.
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1: Hey, AR-9.
0: You clear that stray on Dean as UTL. I swung by on my way to the shelter.
1: Copy. /326.
2: Good.
1: And /327, Adam.
3: Good.
1: And 502, David, for your 43.
4: Good.
1: 326 and 327, Adam, are headed to 2700 East 42nd Street at Hoyt Middle School for a dispute with a weapon. Going to be a crime alert caller states that there's 5 juvies that are actively trying to harm each other with 4-wheelers. One girl's foot got ran over already. We'll advise the medics.
3: No.
4: And 502, David, I copy.

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1: 334 DP.
0: 334.
1: We advise out here, we can go.
0: .334 and .503 David for your 43.
2: .503 David.
0: .334 is going to be headed to a dispute with a weapon at Southwest 46th and Park. Going to be just south of this intersection. You're going to be meeting Jeff in a white Nissan. States that a white male in a car, in a white car, threw an axe at his vehicle.
2: Copy.
1: Copy.

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Will advise, 2011.

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1: Peace is logging at 742.
0: Copy. Any officer having contact with a Matthew Reitz? Any officer having contact with Matthew Reitz?
2: Three thirty six Adam. Advise 10A.
0: Copy. Couple of central cars you can break for a suspicious with a weapon. 711 High Street advice. Couple of central cars to break for a suspicious with a weapon. 711 High.
3: 346.
0: Car to assist, 346 on the suspicious with the weapon, 711 High. 328.
4: Good.
0: I'm going to bar you central, standby, 503 David.
4: Go ahead.
0: 328 and 346 are for the suspicious with the weapon, 711.

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1: 346.
0: General there.
1: Car to assist 346 on the suspicious with the weapon, 711 high. 328.
2: Good.
1: I'm gonna bar you central. Stand by. 503 David.
3: Go ahead.
1: 328 and 346 start for the suspicious with a weapon, 711 high, 711 high. Looking for a Hispanic male. He's got a knife. He'll be wearing a white USA sweatshirt, black sweatpants with a blue backpack. Throwing the knife at cars that are passing by. It sounds like he's on 8th Street currently.
2: Copy. Pull these off.
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2: 327, Adam.
0: 327, Adam.
2: Any more calls on this?
0: Not at this point.
2: Copy. There's just a couple juveniles here. They're about 8, 9 years old. They don't know where the girl is. They might have got her for a run over. We don't know anything about it. This check's okay for now, isn't it?
0: Copy.

0: 308.
1: Go ahead.
0: Took another call. Sounds like they're fighting again. I'll start you another car.

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1: 336. Can I get a case number in the patrol camera, please?
0: Your case number is going to be 12,291-12291.
1: Copy, thank you, ma'am.
0: 331.
2: 331, direct, en route.
0: Copy. Central Cars referenced the suspicious with a weapon. Sounds like our last caller said he's now at 9th and High. He's covered in blood. First car on scene, advise me.
3: I don't know if the people working the festival are on a different channel, but just maybe give them a heads up what's going on in the area.
0: Copy. We'll go over there and let them know.
4: 361.
0: 361.
4: We're driving through the area. We didn't see him. We'll double back around, see if we can get eyes on him.
0: Copy.

0: 328.
1: I'll be out with them. We're going to be on High Street, right next to the Cathedral Church.
0: Copy. Looks like 9th and High.
2: Adam.
3: 343, I found the girl that hurt her foot. She's going to be okay. It was an accident.
0: Copy.
1: 483, I'll be out. 328.
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2: Hey, can you build me a trip for, call it suspicious for now? Just got flagged down about a Ford Explorer doing suspicious things.
1: Copy. Where are you at?
2: All right, that probably helps. Southwest 9th and Army Post. I'll be headed southbound.
1: Would you like another car?
2: No, I'll be good for now. Thanks.
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1: 302.
0: Case made, and then I can head to that harassment, the one.
1: Copy. I'll show you on it.

0: 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And 503, David. Disregard.
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0: Disregard. MC8.
2: MC8.
0: I'm going to show you and 334 out on a suicide threat. You're both going to be headed to 3214 Southeast 8th Street, 3214 Southeast 8th Street. Going to be checking on a Cadence daughter. Caller is her ex-boyfriend. Cadence is having some suicidal ideations and might be in a maroon 2007 Ford Focus.
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1: 342.
0: Advised, Nick.
1: You're up. Copy.
2: Can you let 361 know I'm transporting the prisoner over to them?
1: Copy. 361.
3: 361. We just picked up one from 328. Mm-hmm. We're on mobile now.
1: Copy. 340.
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0: Disregard 326. 327, Adam.
3: 27, Adam.
0: I'm going to show you and 321 out on a silent commercial alarm. You're going to be headed to 2220 East Ovid, 2220 East Ovid Avenue at the Iowa Cash and Carry. Securitas is the caller. It's going to be warehouse motion number 3. No key holder contact made.
1: Copy.
3: Copy.
0: Three sixty-one.
4: I just spoke with 340. We're gonna meet up at Darth to exchange prisoners.
0: Copy.

0: Any central car is able to break and assist 342 on a silent commercial alarm at 1310 Murphy Street. Advise.
1: Captain David, I'm downtown.
0: Copy. And 342.
1: 342.
0: I'm going to be sending you to a silent commercial alarm at 1310 Murphy Street at the Telus Condos. Call us from the monitoring center. Got general motion alarms going off in two zones. No key holder contact yet.
1: Copy. 510, David, copy. Are these occupied or are these vacant, do we know?
0: We'll find out.

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1: 470.
0: I'll switch to Ida a little later. You put us out at 210 Second Avenue on Trespasser. I'll take a case number.

0: 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Your case number is going to be 12,293-12293.
1: 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We'll head to the station. Take the wagon from Melville.
0: Copy. 361.
2: 361.
0: Got another one to go at the station.
2: Copy that. We'll be en route in a couple minutes.
0: Copy.
1: 470. If they're at 7th and Walnut, we'll just drive over to them if that works.
0: Copy. 361.
2: 361.
0: Tell me you're at 7th and Walnut.
2: Copy.
3: MC8, DP.
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2: 361.
1: 361.
2: Picked up one from Dart, heading to the other central pickup.
1: Four 70 is going to meet you at 7th and Cherry.
2: Copy that.

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1: Copy, 342.
2: B4Q.
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0: 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Going to be meeting with Gina, having issues with a couple of black female juvies trying to fight her daughter.
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1: Copy, 342.
0: 342.
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0: Copy, we're on it.

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1: North side of the building. LT here.
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1: Copy. 334.
2: Good.
1: Just be advised, there's now a male that is threatened to pepper spray people.
2: Copy.
0: 36 Adam, you can put me on that.
1: Copy, what's your DP?
3: UTL.

0: Sydney Westside car is able to break for a person down at 10th and Forest. Advise.
1: 305 DP. Please, maybe we can go.
2: One away, Adam. I'm just getting to my car. I'll get logged on. How's that work?
0: That's okay. 305 is a two-man.
2: Happy.
0: 305, you're going to be headed to 10th and Forest Avenue for a person down. Crime alert caller states that there's a black female wearing a blue flannel and black pants seen laying on the sidewalk, passed out, still breathing, not waking up.
1: Copy.
3: Evelyn Davis, 1042.
0: Copy. Have a good night.
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0: I'm going to show you on this message strip that's been holding for you.
1: Copy that. Thanks.

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2: 327 Adam, DP.
1: 327 Adam.
2: Checks okay, call equipment, 10-8.
1: Yeah, copy.
2: Three oh five, we're direct on the notes.
1: Copy.
3: Five ten David. Can we go to another channel to communicate with each other?
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1: 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Thank you.

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1: Right.
0: Do you want me to start you first available?
1: Yeah, that'd be fun.
0: Copy.
2: One twelve, Adam.
3: I'm just signing in. You can have me do that trip.
0: Copy. I'll show you on it.

0: 483.
1: You want to let the City Works know their manhole cover's coming apart here at Corning and 2nd. A couple of the rubber pieces have fallen off. I've looked at the roadside. Still intact, but they're going to want to fix it.
0: Copy.
2: 334. 334. Trip number, please.
0: Trip number is going to be T as in Tom, 260-076-471, 76471.
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1: Copy.
2: One pointing at him.
1: 120 at him.
2: I can take the optimistic in the 23 beat.
1: Copy.

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0: Copy.

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1: 334.
0: All parties are separated. We'll be advised, 10-8.
1: Copy. One 40, Adam.
2: Go ahead.
1: And 145, Adam.
3: Go ahead.
1: I'm going to show you on an assault that just occurred. Going to be headed to 3140 Southeast 14th, 3140 Southeast 14th at Walgreens. Crime alert caller states that a male in a gray SUV threw a brick at a male in the parking lot, took off southbound on Southeast 14th.
3: Copy.

0: 334. I'm going to show you out on this suspicious activity at 1111 East Army Post Road, 1111 East Army Post Road at the Southridge Mall. Looks like crime alert caller that lives in the flats can see five people on the south side of the mall trying to break into the mall or some kind of shipping crate. They had previously been doing donuts in the parking lot in a white sedan.
1: Copy.

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0: 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And 327, Adam.
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0: I'm going to have you guys out assisting medics on a psychiatric at 647 Southeast 28th Street, 647 Southeast 28th Court. Going to be an 83-year-old male having alert conscious breathing, having visual hallucinations.
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2: 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Have a good night.
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3: take that trip in the 28B for those third watch cars.
0: Are you wanting to advise on it?
3: Yeah, I'll advise with mobile crisis.
0: Copy. Adam, you're back in.
3: One forty-four, Adam.
0: 321
3: hold. 144, Adam. I think that's EPQ on 19.
0: Copy. Three twenty-one.
4: I copy that we're back in. Can you let that other officer know that earlier today that gentleman was not fond of the police?
0: Copy. 121, Adam.
3: I'm direct.
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0: 108, Adam.
5: I had trip notes in regards to my current trip. I'll be UTL. And go ahead and put me on the park for my beep.
0: Copy.
4: Three four TGB.
0: Stand by. 344. 334. 334. Looks like we got another call back. Says that the suspects went into the mall and came out with a lot of bags. They're getting into a white car now behind Southridge.
6: Copy. Do they have a better description? Because we've been around here, but I haven't seen anyone matching that description.
0: We'll give them a call back. 342.
4: Is that on traffic? 342, GP.
0: 342, go ahead.
4: Building is cleared. Call it a equipment failure. GP, done it.
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6: 17th and Uni. I'll give you a plate in a second.
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8: Is there a Spanish-speaking officer that can give me a call? I got a handful of tickets to give a guy.
5: Adam.
0: 140, Adam.
5: Any case number, please.
0: Stand by. Any Spanish-speaking officer that can assist 483 with a call?
5: 35, Adam. I'll give my call.
0: Copy. Thank you. 140, Adam.
5: Go ahead.
0: Did you need a case?
5: Yes, ma'am.
0: Your case is going to be 12,296-12296.
5: Thank you.
0: 334.
6: Good.
0: We got back into contact with caller saying people went into the mall at the door that officers just pulled up to, and they were associated with a car that's stolen.
6: Copy.
7: 120, Adam.
0: 120, Adam.
7: Can I get a case number, please?
0: Your case number is going to be 12,297-12297.
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1: 108 Adam.
0: Vehicle's legally parked. I'll be 10 8 from that, and I'll take the next parker in the 10.
1: Copy.

0: 120 Adam, 121 Adam, your welfare. Pre-21, looks like you're in the area. I'm going to show you on this trip.
1: Thank you.
2: Are you checking on me?
0: Yeah, just making sure you're all right.
2: Yeah, we're fine over here.
0: Happy, thanks.
3: 112, Adam.
0: 112, Adam.
3: Can you show me on the park area, maybe?
0: Copy.

0: 305. 343, I'll be a one man for the rest of the night.
1: Copy.
2: 145 out of DP.
1: 145, Adam.
2: I'll be clear to sister. Can you build a trip at 13th and Locust? I think they're going to need some help over there.
1: Copy. Do you need any more cars?
2: Yeah, when central cars are coming to service, just have them attached to this.
1: Copy.
0: It's 287.
1: 5287.
0: I got no answer when I try calling call device.
1: Copy.
0: 302. Would you put me out with a stall at 31st and Uni? He's parked on like the north side, northwest side of the road here on the sidewalk. I'll advise.
1: Copy.
0: Three forty-two.
1: Go ahead. I'm gonna have you out to assist 145 Adam at 13th and Locust.
0: Copy.
3: Copy.
1: Three thirty-four DP.
2: Checks okay, 10-8.
1: Copy. 140 Adam.
2: I think I'm going to case me and I can go to that trip with 145 Adam.
1: Copy.
2: 147 Adam.
1: 147 Adam.
2: I'll take the other third watch car for that trip. 145 Adam.
1: I'll show you on it when you're logged in.
2: 108 Adam DP.
1: 108 Adam.
2: Gonna be UTL on that vehicle. I'll be 10-8 from that, and then give me the animal bark in the 12.
1: Copy.
0: I'm already clearing it up.
1: 110 Adam's clearing it up.
2: 45 Adam.
1: 145 Adam.
2: Hey, reference the strip. Protect your house once I may go to zone 2 is not long for this.
1: Copy. Central cars at 13th and Locust. Reference zone 2 event 1. You can go to zone 2 event 1.
3: Copy.
1: Adam. I'm going to show you on this half domestic, heading to 7205 Southeast 5th, 7205 Southeast 5th, apartment 45, going to be meeting with DeAndre.
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0: It starts at 90, and then it goes up daily, however long it takes them to pick it up.
1: Good enough. I appreciate it.
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0: Copy.

0: Anyone central that can break for a suspicious with a weapon, Southwest 3rd and MLK.
1: Eight Adam, I can have that way if needed.
0: Copy, car to assist 108 Adam on the suspicious with a weapon, Southwest 3rd and MLK.
2: Six Adam, I can also go.
0: Copy, thank you, and 504 Baker.
3: Right.
0: 106 Adam and 112 Adam, assist central on the suspicious with a weapon, Southwest 3rd and MLK. Caller advised that there's a group of three black male juveniles walking on the bike trail. One of them was wearing a white shirt, and he was threatening to shoot the caller. He did pull up his shirt and show him a gun that was in his waistband. Caller does not want to meet.
2: Copy, 16th and College.
1: Copy, 30th and Forest.

0: 47 of them.
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0: 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I am at like 7th and Locust. I'll swing by and see if I can find anything before I go up to the house.
1: Got me.

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0: Please assist the medics in Jervis.
1: Captain, thanks.
2: One way, Adam. Am I no longer needed on this trip?
1: 147 Adams Central, but I'd like to keep you coming until he advises.
2: I was just checking.

0: Car with traffic.
1: 133, Adam. Does anyone want to meet on that ETQ, 32?
0: No, car alert.
1: You can clear it. I'll clear you.
0: Okay.
2: Need Adam.
0: Go ahead.
2: Does the caller say which way they're walking?
0: Let me check what the call taker is saying. They were last seen eastbound towards Principal Park.
2: Nothing.

0: One cent on them.
1: What?
0: The car was towed. I'll show you back in.
1: Copy, thank you.
0: You're welcome.

0: 147 Adam.
1: 147 Adam.
0: The bystanders out here at Principal Park are saying they haven't seen anybody come running through or matching any of their descriptions. I won't let the ODT cars know that they're going to be down there.
1: Okay, copy. Central cars, be on the lookout. Group of three black male juveniles last seen here at Principal Park. There's a black male, white shirt, and it threatened to shoot our caller. He did have a gun in his waistband, again, last seen near Principal Park. And 106 Adam, 108 Adam, 112 Adam, 147 Adam, I'll show you guys back in.
2: Copy, 6 Adam, I'll take the runaway in my beat.
1: Thank you.
0: Adam. Hey, copy, can you put me on the triple house?
1: Yeah, we'll do.

0: 144 Adam.
1: 144 Adam.
0: Alright, I switched cars, all logged in and good to go. Where am I needed?
1: I guess I'll just show you towards 13th and Locust for now. They're all on Zone 2, Event 1. I'm not sure what all they got going on.
0: Okay, sounds good.
1: Thank you.
2: One twenty-seven, Adam.
1: Problems
2: relay. We're just about 21, Adam. Second.
1: Okay.

0: Won't tell anyone, Adam.
1: Right.
0: I sent you a Parker.
1: Got it.

0: Oh, wait, Adam.
1: Go ahead.
0: We'll go take a gander at those fireworks in the three.
1: Thank you.

0: 133 Adam.
1: Go ahead.
0: Hey, advise if you'd like another. Animal control's gone for the night. If you want to check on this cruelty, 423 East Phillip. You're meeting with Canna. Sounds like her neighbor kicked out their dog, left it abandoned. Neighbor's not currently there.
1: I'll advise on her.
0: Actually, 133 Adam, I've got another priority for you that you're closer to. Stand by. All right, 133 Adam. It's going to be south of Highway 5 on South Ridge Boulevard for an automated crash notification. Looks like we just got a call from a passerby. They're checking on injuries now. I'll let you know when I get further.
1: Sure.
0: And 136 Adam.
1: Yeah, I'll have that waved for traffic.
0: All right, thank you. 503 Baker. Can I hang on to this animal cruelty for first available?
1: Yeah, that's fine.
0: Thank you.
2: One ten Adam.
0: One ten Adam.
2: Just for 43 for the fireworks and the three. Iowa Cubs had a fireworks show, so that's probably what it was.
0: Copy. What do I know, Adam?
3: What?
0: 110 Adam's advising that there's a fireworks show over there.
3: Copy.
0: Adam and 136 Adam. Again, it's pretty far south. According to the map, though, it is still ours. It's in the southbound lanes. Driver's refusing medics at this time. It's going to be an SUV of some sort versus a deer.
1: Gabby.

0: couple of central cars to come right for an OWI, 721 3rd Street advice.
1: Before you have to borrow, they're helping downtown right now.
0: 127 Adam. Hey, if you guys could help me out central with an OWI, 721 3rd Street, 721 3rd Street, it's at the Jethro's there. Meeting with a gal named Sarah, advised that there's a highly intoxicated male that was in a Toyota John King Union 432. It was previously in the wrong way, hitting curbs, struck a parked sedan as well in the parking lot. He's now out of the vehicle and he's being uncooperative.
2: Kevin, we'll be in route.
0: Thank you.
3: What, 33 Adams?
0: 133 Adam.
3: You can disregard my backup. Sounds like ISP's going to take pistols. Leave me at it for a minute. I'll do traffic control.
0: Copy. Thank you. 136 Adam.
3: I'm here. I'm away from my car at the moment. Just leave me on it for a few minutes, please.
0: All right. We'll do. One ten Adam.
4: Good, sir.
0: And 112 Adam.
4: Good.
0: Both cars, have you started to assist medics on this overdose? 1520 60th Street, 1520 60th. Caller's not on scene, wanting us to check on our friend Zach, a 26-year-old male that made some suicidal statements. Sounds like he took a handful of pills. He does have some knives in the home.
4: Copy.
1: One way out of DP.
0: Hey, Adam.
1: Like 110 Adam mentioned, I'm going to be UTL on these fireworks, and I can assist with overdose for the farthest car.
0: 112 Adam, I'll show you back in.
4: Copy, thank you.

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0: Hey, for the time being, I'm going to show you on this OWI as well. I got 127 Adam coming, but they're coming from the east side. You look to be pretty close.
1: Copy.
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0: 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I got 127 Adam coming, but they're coming from the east side. You look to be pretty close.
1: Copy.
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0: Coming case is 12,298, 12298.
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1: Adam car with traffic.
0: 122 Adam, I'll be at East 23rd Street in East Grand, Iowa Plate, Queen Victor Adam, 407, occupied by one of us.
1: 122 Adam, East 23rd in Grand, traffic at 2217.
0: 112 Adam, traffic.
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0: 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MLK and Hickman with a King Nora George 658. Occupied ones, all advised.
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2: Have we had any history out here?
1: Let me check, stand by. No history.
2: Copy.
1: You said cars are decent route 3806 Easton on a sick person. I'll advise 2218. A couple Southside cars to break for an unknown problem. 7141 Southeast set device.
0: 133 Adam, you can put us both back in assist if we go to that.
1: Alright, both units, 7141 Southeast 5th, 7141 Southeast 5th. Caller's out walking his dog, heard a lot of yelling and screaming, thinks it could be near building 7137, but wasn't sure.
0: Got it.

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2: Well, this individual's mother is saying that she saw him about 15 minutes ago. He cleared the house, he's not here. When he was last seen wearing some gray shorts, a lighter colored t-shirt, and possibly a gray hoodie. We'll drive around the area so we can find him.
1: Okay. And 5191.
0: Go ahead.
1: I'm sorry, I typed it wrong. Which ODT are you going by tonight?
0: 2.
1: Copy, thank you.

0: 27 Adam.
1: 127 Adam.
0: Did you give us a case number?
1: 127 Adam, case number is 12,299-12-299.
0: 12-299, whatever he said. Copy, thank you.
1: Southside Cars, FD, Samarat 5815, Southeast 27th, on a follow, advise. Unit calling.
0: 120 Adam, traffic.
1: 120 Adam, go ahead.
0: Delaware and Hull with Ocean Paul Williams, 226. I'll advise.
1: You said Hull, and what's the crossroad?
0: Delaware.
1: Delaware and Hull, copy. You said car to break and assist, 121 Adam on suicide threats, 2012 East 41st, advise.
0: 22 Adam, clear me with a warning.
1: Copy, 121 Adam.
0: Advise.
1: Supposed units, 2012 East 41st Street, 2012 East 41st Street, suicide threat. Checking on a female named Avery is making suicidal statements, no plan, no trip history. Not very much information from the call taker. Apparently the caller is the boyfriend of this Avery we're checking on, and he last heard from her 20 minutes ago.
0: Copy for both.

0: 342 DP. 342. Assist at 10-8. Copy.
1: DP.
0: 147
1: Adam. Russell, clear me, assistant. I'm going to check with 44 Adam, see if you must tag along. Get his DPQ quick.
0: You said check with who?
1: 144 Adam.
0: 144 Adam?
2: If he wants me, I'll go.
0: All right, I'll clear you, assistant, and show you on it.

0: 45 Adam, JP.
1: 145 Adam or 345 Adam?
0: 145 Adam. You can clear everything assistance tonight.
1: Okay.
2: DP. 108 Adam.
0: Second partner, I'm going to be ETL on the guy.
1: Ashley, yeah.

0: 140 Adam.
1: Go ahead.
0: 140 Adam, have you start 926 Elk Ridge? 926 Elk Ridge on a missing person report. You're going to be meeting with the language barrier caller who states 15-year-old son didn't come home.
1: Got it.
0: And 5109, you said East Park's car's done?
2: Correct.
0: 510 Baker? Okay. 502 Baker?
3: Go ahead.
0: East Park's car's done?
3: Thank you.
4: On the way out in traffic.
0: 108 Adam.
4: 56 in Hickman. I will play Henry Sam Sam 707 occupied twice. All those.
0: 108 Adam traffic. 56 in Hickman. 2228.
4: 147 Adam.
0: Go ahead.
4: This is gonna be a secure building. I'm gonna get the call back and not come us in, please.
0: Yeah, we'll do.
4: Thank you.

0: 147, Evan.
1: Go ahead.
0: Voicemail and callback times two, you want in?
1: Yes, that's fine, just clear as UTL. Thank you.
0: Copy.
2: One 12 Adam, DP.
0: One 12 Adam.
2: Assisted by Officer Braz with a warning, I'll be 10-8.
0: Copy.
1: Hey, West Parks is 10:42. And then if you could log me in working off duty at Quick Trip at 1421 Ingersoll till 0200.
0: Copy. 510 Baker.
3: Direct.

0: 144, Adam.
1: Is that 144, Adam?
0: Yeah, unless you have something more pressing, I'm going to take care of that LMV.
1: See you on it, thank you.
2: .133, Adam. Sounds like it was a verbal RV two minutes. They're going to bring it inside with Lieutenant.
1: Copy. Both units have you start for cruelty. It's been holding 423 East Phillip. 423 East Phillip be meeting with Kana outside. Her neighbor kicked her dog and abandoned it. It's been left outside for several hours.
2: 33 Adam, 19, I can't advise on that.
1: All right, 136 Adam, you're in.
3: Thank you.
1: 36 Adam, have you start with the accident instead? Southwest 5th and Watchers. You're meeting with Candace in a maroon Chevy Silverado. She was hit by a black Ford Fusion. .145 Adam.
4: Go ahead.
1: Until something more pressing comes in, 2300 block of Southeast 5th. There's a black Corvette blocking the driveway.
4: Copy.

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0: Here's the dispatcher on 3, quick.
1: Yep, channel 3. One oh six, Adam. The brother returned home to the your Allison address.
2: All right, copy. Thank you.
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3: Go ahead.
1: So something more pressing comes in. Have you start for 3 cars, 700 block of Davis, and a no parking zone?
3: Yeah,

0: 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Do we have MC available? We do. Alrighty, I will take them on that mental in the 5. 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
1: NC6.
0: Have you assist 106 Adam 59 University at the auto painting meeting with Kiwan. He's a 14-year-old male wearing a blue hoodie, red and black pants next to his bike, spiraling because his girlfriend's suicidal and there's nothing he can do about it.
1: Copy.
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2: Go ahead.
0: Got 121 Adam and 122 Adam en route to what he's talking about. Did you want them on a clear channel?
2: Yeah, sure. That'd be good.
0: All right. Channel 3, 122 Adam. Channel 3, please.
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1: Case made, and can you let 503 know I dropped a runaway on the floor?
0: 503 Baker. Go ahead, for him. There's a runaway report in the folder from PRU. Sorry.

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1: 120 Adam.
0: Sending you an exit patrol.
1: Copy, you can clear it.
0: Copy.
1: 147 Adam.
0: 147 Adam.
1: Bounce me off my trip around traffic stop, please.
0: What's the traffic stop?
1: Indianola and East Belinda, Ocean Young Tom 037, OIT 037.
0: All right, 147 Adam, traffic Indianola and East Belinda 2238.
2: One ten MDP.
0: Go ahead.
2: I tried to call the caller. No one answered. Drove around the park a few times. There's no one there. We'll be a GOA. If they call again, they have to meet with us tonight.
0: Copy.
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1: 136 Adam.
0: Would you call the caller back, see if they still want to meet, or if they exchanged on their own?
1: Okay, we'll do standby.
0: Gabby, thank you.

0: 136 Adam is going to be southeast, 5th and Rogers.
1: Yeah, we're...

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1: Can you show me on the OWR, please?
0: Copy.
2: 1-10, drop it.
0: Go ahead.
2: 15th and Uni with Paul William Paul, 688, I'll let you know.
0: 10 Adam, traffic 15th and Uni at 2243.
1: 112 Adam, I'm with him.
0: Okay.

0: Couple central cars to break for a suspicious with a weapon, East 5th and Locust, guys.
1: We're not too far off. We can head over there.
0: Copy, I'll start you that way. Get you another East 5th and Locust. East 5th and Locust. Criminal alert, caller advised. There's a light-skinned black male with an afro, a puffer jacket, unknown color, waving around a screwdriver. Keeps walking between the street and the sidewalk.
1: Gavin. 504.
0: 504.
2: 27 Adam. You can take that for that car. 32, ma'am.
0: Okay, 127 Adam.
2: We're direct.
0: And 161, you're back in.
1: Yeah, they were almost there, so we'll help them out. We'll go there as well.
0: All right, I'll leave you on it. Dispatch and available, PRU.
3: Good.
0: And it says your harassment report.
3: Okay.

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1: Go ahead.
0: I'm going to be taking a copy through the air, Alf.
1: Copy.
2: Traffic.
1: Go ahead.
3: East 33rd in Douglas with a blue SUV, no plates.
1: 120 Adam traffic, East 33rd in Douglas at 2247. Couple South Side cars to break for a fight with the weapon, 7141 Southeast Fifth Advice.
4: Went away, Adam, I'm a ways off, but I can head that way.
1: I'll show you on it, thank you. Any car available to break and assist? 108 Adam on a fight with a weapon, 7141 Southeast Fifth Advice.
4: 25 Adam, you can show me on that. I haven't made mine yet, just passed back.
1: Was that 25 Adam or 45 Adam?
4: 45 Adam.
1: Copy, thank you. 108 Adam, 145 Adam, 7141 Southeast Fifth. Caller states there are over 30 people fighting behind the building. Says there's a lot of cars in the parking lot blocking all the exits. And people have armed themselves with board. A few of them are displaying guns. Caller's uncooperative. Just keeps shouting, get here now. Says that it's going to be in the field area just east of this building.
4: Yeah, I'm copy Hickman and 6.
3: 161.
1: 161.
3: Want me on this?
1: No, crime alert.
3: Yeah, I didn't check 27 Adam, but we went through the area, didn't see anything. So, clear us assisted, and we can go down to that weapon as well.
1: I'll show you on it. Thank you. 127 Adam.
5: Good luck. We are headed back to the east side.
1: Copy. Cars going to the fight, Southeast 5th. We have another call that's the DPQ Juvie, 7133. We're assuming it's related up here, but if you guys could let us know when you get there, you'd appreciate it.
4: Adam. 140 Adam. I'm going to go to that trip as well.
1: Copy.

0: 戻りから。戻りから。Case number, please.
1: 135 Adam, case number is 12300-12300.
2: Copy,
0: thanks.
1: Welcome.
2: 36 Adam.
1: Go ahead.
2: That's how you sent the trip. The apartment we've been having problems with the last few weeks is 7137, number 304. That's where everything's been coming from lately.
1: You said 7137, apartment 304?
2: Yes, ma'am.
1: Copy that. Thank you.
0: 147 on DP.
1: Go ahead.
0: Citation issued. Assisted by 45, Adam. You can leave that west side car and I'll take their spot. I'm down here at Southeast 6 in Indianola.
1: Copy. 108, Adam.
0: Just given with the size of the crowd, I'll stay on it for the time being.
1: I don't know what you said, but I think you said something about a crowd. I'll leave you on it.
0: Just given the size of the crowd, I'll stay on it for the time being.
1: Okay, thank you.
3: 260.
1: Go ahead.
3: Assistant, I'm back in, and do they want me on the east side or on the other half of that one?
1: 122, Adam.121, Adam. MC6, I'll show you on it till they guys.
3: Happy.
0: 122, Adam.
1: Yeah, you want mobile crisis over there?
0: No, we won't need them over here. Everything here is going to check okay. She says she's not suicidal and her mom's with her for the night. They'll call back if they need anything.
1: Okay, MC6, you're in.
3: Copy.
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0: Copy, thank you.
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1: Copy.
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2: 99 Adam, sorry about that. I am 1042, have a good night.
0: You too, thank you. Other unit calling.
3: 45 Adam. Hey, I'm driving around here. I don't really see anybody. It looks like everybody probably dispersed.
0: Copy.

0: 45 hours. This is the caller. Want to meet on this?
1: Nope, prim alert.
0: Yeah, basically be on it for a minute.
1: Okay.

0: 145 Adam PP.
1: 145 Adam.
0: GOA turret.
1: Copy, all units going to be in then?
0: Yes, sir.
1: Copy.
2: So I'm flying back to my partner on Davis.
1: Well, while you're here, have you had next door 7133 Southeast 5th for a loud party? 136 Adam did advise that 7137 apartment 304 has been an ongoing issue. However, the caller gave 7133. And 145 Adam. I'm going to have you assist him on that while you guys are right there.
0: Copy.
1: One oh eight, Adam.
2: That's great.
1: Stand by. 112, Adam.
0: Yeah.
1: So, units, have you make the Fast Mart 1621 University on a dispute? Your meeting with Frank says that the store owner is accusing him of something he didn't do and then hung up on us.
0: Copy.
2: I've let my partner know I'm coming from the south side.
1: Yeah, that's my bad. You can disregard this trip. 106
2: Adam. 106 Adam? Sure.

0: 503 Baker. I'm just advising you of mental oncomings over the time, no suspect Carson.
1: Yeah, you can hold it for first available.
0: Copy, thank you. I'm 504 Baker.
1: Go ahead.
0: Just advising you, I'm holding some non-priority parkers.
1: Copy.

0: 120 on him.
1: 120 on him.
0: This crime alert.
1: Sure is.
0: Copy. It's all quiet.
1: Copy.

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0: Can I get a case number, please?
1: Case number is 12302-12302.
0: Yeah, I mean, thank you.
1: You're welcome.

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1: Can you show me what the case mail will be turning off?
0: Copy.

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1: Take the wagon to Nuna Mirror, please.
0: 161.
2: Redirect.
1: Adam. 145,
0: Adam.
1: UTL,
0: copy.
3: 482.
0: A 482, standby. All cars from YPD, special attention, central cars. 14th and Grand. 14th and Grand, just north of. Caller heard a bunch of shots. See someone down on the ground near the Sculpture Park. We're still trying to get further, but so far only one call, nothing else. Central cars, I'm going to show you en route. 504 Baker.
1: Copy.
0: 510 Baker. Direct.

0: All right, Central Cars responding to this, 14th and Grand. Taking another call stating the cars racing around the Sculpture Park were shooting at each other. They took off, no vehicle description. There is a person laying on the ground that isn't moving. Caller states that they were at Celebration.
1: One oh eight, Adam.
0: Not
1: far from that. Go ahead and put me on.
0: Copy. Thank you.

0: All right, Unit's responding to this. We're taking another call, 14th and Grand. There's a male black sweatshirt, black sweatpants that's laying on the ground near the glass building. They're not sure which glass building they're talking about.
1: So now I'm coming on the north side of Grand. It's going to be just across from the Sculpture Park.
0: Copy. North side of Grand, just across from the Sculpture Park. It looks like ODT working the event has someone down as well. Medics are en route.

0: 5374.
1: I'm headed home, but I'm at 16th and Grand, and I see four black juvies walking northbound on 16th Street from Grand.
0: Okay, do we think they're involved at all, or?
1: I would suspect they might be involved. They're going to be walking westbound now on Ingersoll.
0: Copy. Any officer able to check that out?
2: What's that out of it?
0: You said 47, Adam?
2: Yeah, I don't know how that was.
0: Copy.
3: 27, Adam. We're awesome.
4: Don't move.
0: Copy. You need me to hold?

0: Ready to hold for compliance.
1: Copy.
0: One 61, route ODT cars.
1: Copy. Just confirming, are you on 14th between Grand and Ingersoll?
0: Yep, we got one male gunshot wound to the head, agonal breathing.
1: Copy.
2: It's 27 Adam on 16th Street.
1: Yeah, that's where they were headed, 16th and Ingersoll.
2: Yeah, just one up.
1: Copy.
3: 5139. You show me I have one in custody right now.
1: Copy, where are you at?
3: Right here at the shooting.
1: Okay, 5139, one in custody. On 14th.
2: 61, let us know we're starting CPR.
1: Copy.
4: 110 Adam.
1: 110 Adam.
4: I don't want to hog up radio traffic. Can I get dispatch running through, please?
1: She's tied up on the event channel. Can you go to channel 2, please?
4: Running 2.
0: 27 Adam.
1: Go ahead.
0: The suspect vehicle might be a black BMW sedan with a white male driver.
1: All right, suspect vehicle is possibly a black BMW sedan with a white male driver.
0: .483.
1: Wagon's going to be delayed.
0: I'll just transport.
1: Copy.

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1: 104 Adam.
0: 44 Adam. Show me in case main. Let me on the gunshot, please.
1: Copy. 6 Adam. Myself and 40 Adam are at 16th and Grand with 3 blackout babies.
2: You said you and who else?
3: .33 Adam, name. Clear me from my previous trip. Put me on the shooter.
1: Copy. .27 Adam.
4: Sounds like there is a suspect vehicle or one of the vehicles involved might be a black Audi sedan, four door. That's all we got so far, driven by a white man.
2: Okay, so not a black BMW, but a black Audi sedan?
4: I'm just telling you what I get from Perry. I didn't hear the BMW.
2: Just trying to confirm, thank you.

0: suspect cars broadcasting reckless, 2500 block of East Leech to the east of here. There are cars drag racing per the caller. Only one call, crime alert, 2313.
1: Fifty-one thirty-nine. Could you put me on that shop script, please?
0: Yep, you're on it.

0: Do I have a car that can assist 110 to Adam at 15th and Grand?
1: Six Adam.
0: 106 Adam.
1: I have 15th and Grand.
0: Copy. And there's notes in there if you could read through those, please.
1: I copy.
2: 47 Adam.
0: Go ahead.
2: We have located one casing on the west side of the building and the driveway, and there's another one by where the mail was. And then you just notate on the entrance of the building we're in front of, I'll give you a name here soon, but it's got a west side camera on the interior facing outward towards us. I'm sorry, that's all east. All east side, not west. All east side.
0: All east side of the building, copy.
3: 144 Adam.
0: 144 Adam.
3: Is anybody on a guy in a red hoodie detained?
0: He said, is there a male in a red hoodie at the scene?
3: I hear 15th and Grand. I'm being asked if there is a male in a red hoodie that is detained anywhere.
0: 5139, is that going to be your guy?

0: east side of the building, copy.
1: 144 Adam.
0: 144 Adam.
1: Is there anybody on a guy in a red hoodie detained?
0: He said, is there a male in a red hoodie at the scene?
1: I hear 15th and Grand. I'm being asked if there is a male in a red hoodie that is detained anywhere.
0: 5139, is that going to be your guy? Your guy detained, is he in a red hoodie?
1: Red pants, but he's admitting to be one of the suspects.
0: Copy, 144 Adam.
1: Go ahead.
0: You direct on that?
1: No, I wasn't. I'm sorry. Somebody else was not concerned.
0: Yeah, I didn't understand what you said. This is U-139's guy has red pants. It's 2316.
2: 161. 161. Please load up this victim into Medic 1. I'll let you know where they're going when I'm out.
0: Copy.

0: wants it out of the witness is saying that the first guy who came up and put his hands in the air with officers and then they detained him.
1: Copy. 5139 said that he stated he was one of the suspects. So he's detained.

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1: I'm 1041, and I'll be headed at Grant Saint.
0: Okay, there's no case number yet. I'll let you know when they pull one.
1: No, I figured it just sounds like they're going to need you.
0: 2318.

0: Probably before you move it to me for now, and we'll figure it out.
1: Copy, I don't show you logged on. I'll just hold off.

0: 161.
1: Medic 1 is taking this guy to Methodist. Officer Johnson, I think he's 133 Adam, is going to go up there.
0: Copy.

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1: 147, Adam.
0: Hey, what building's on the corner? I believe it's 12th and High or 13th and High. It's directly east of where I'm standing.

0: If it's the big building, it's going to be the Walmart building.
1: All right. You just noticed there's another camera on the west side of the building, too, at the very top.
0: Copy.

0: 44 Adam to 504 Baker.
1: 504, go ahead.
0: Hey, is there a white, like, Air Force One behind you on the concrete that's within this perimeter?
1: Yeah. Yep.
0: All right, copy. Thank you.

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1: I'm being wrapped at third floor with this one gentleman.
0: Copy.

0: All units on this shooting. The case number is assigned to 504. It's 12,303-12303. Go ahead.
1: Case 9-10-8.
0: Copy.
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3: Right.
0: And dispatched a mobile crisis.
4: MC6.
0: All units, have you make 1100 Cummins? 1100 Cummins, unit 307 on a mental. You're meeting with Alice. She has a history of 96 issues. They said someone was banging on her door and ran off.
3: 35, Adam. I can take that with MC.
0: All right, 132, Adam, you're in.

0: 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I'm gonna head to another gunshot. 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
1: Can you hear me out of service for the evening, please?
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0: I'm ready to, Adam.
1: Alright.
0: Just going to have you check for a possible missing around the Yes Shelter, 918 Southeast 11th. It's been holding a while. I guess you're just supposed to check the area. Crime alert caller met a runaway at Quickstar, gave her a ride here. She was wearing a black Under Armour hoodie, beige Adidas shirt, and white Crocs. Her name was Jasmine. She dropped her off here and left.
1: Copy.
0: 127, Adam.
2: Good.
0: I'm going to send you some music till something more pressing comes in.
2: Copy. I like music.
1: One forty-five, Adam.
2: I apologize. 145, Adam. I'll be in route to the station with the witness. Starting miles will be 89.
0: Copy.

0: 35. Is that 35, Adam?
1: Yeah, do we have a code for the building?
0: Try pound 0911.

0: 135 Adam, did that work?
1: I'm trying out a couple different times. Hold on.
0: Okay.
1: That's a negative. I'll see if I can call her. Department 307.
0: Okay. Yep, 3007. Five, four, two, three. 5297.
1: Good.
0: I'm sending you a message.
1: Got it.
0: Five ten.
2: And this is channel 4 if we haven't done so already.
0: Copy. 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
1: 135 Adam.
0: I'll give her a call twice now over the intercom. No answer. Can you give her a call over the phone, see if she still wants to meet?
1: Yeah, I'll give it a shot. Stand by.

0: Oh, 135, Adam. Alice answered and hung up on me, so I guess I'll show you in service.
1: Copy that. Thanks.
0: MC6.
2: MC6 direct.

0: 127, Adam. Central side up, so I'm going to use you guys for a bit. Have you start for the suspicious person, 1205 East Bell, Unit 24. Caller states teenagers are beating on her door and they're refusing to leave. Say there's about 15 of them here. Let me know if you want me to find you more cars.
1: Yeah, we can probably handle it for now. I appreciate it.
0: I believe in you.

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1: 483.
0: Drop my mail off. I need a rest.
1: Copy.
0: Five two nine seven.
1: Copy.

0: 503.
1: I'm going to be giving a couple of juveniles a ride home from this scene down here. Starting mileage is just going to be 80.5.
0: Copy, we have an address.
1: First one's going to be 3420 Shawnee Avenue.
0: Copy.
2: One 32 Adam DP.
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2: I'm your kill.
0: Copy, stand by for another 135 Adam. Both units, have you make the welfare check, 6000 Creston, building E is in Edward, apartment 14, checking here for a Malia Hildreth, 45-year-old female. Caller's a friend of hers, hasn't been able to get in touch with her since 2100 hours. States that her mother is sending messages about the female being in the hospital and thinks that it's strange. Looks like there's no medic trip history out here to pertain to that.

504 Baker. I'm 2344.

0: Right before you call in.
1: Yeah, hey, sorry, I forgot you were on 4E. I put a message trip on you that's related to this. There's a teenager's mom calling in.
0: Copy.
1: Any West or East Side cars close to 122nd Avenue for an unknown problem advice?
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3: You can put and 12 on that.
1: All right. 110 Adam, 112 Adam. Have you guys start for the unknown? 122nd Avenue. It's a black car with all the doors open, occupied by four black females. One of them is throwing up and poured milk in her eyes, says that she can't see, and they're outside the auditor's office. They didn't say anything about Mace, but that seems to be what's going on here.
0: Copy. For both.
1: One away, Adam.
4: Show me assisted on the shots trip, and then I'm just a few blocks down on that unknown. Go ahead and throw me on it until they show up.
1: Copy.
4: Go ahead.
1: I'm going to send you a theft report.
4: Good.

0: 142, Adam.
1: 142, Adam.
0: 122, Adam. I'm down here on this unknown problem on 2nd Ave. You can put me on it.
1: Copy.
0: 120, Adam, DP.
1: 120, Adam.
0: ELA.
1: Copy. Any suspect cars to break for an open door at Brad's Auto Body, 1400 Army Post device.
0: We are ways off, but we can go.
1: She on it, thank you. 1400 Army Post, Brad's Auto Body, bay door to the east is wide open. Caller's a passerby, crime alert. Is concerned someone may be breaking in or will break in.
0: Travis.

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1: I'm good.
0: You say there's a message trip right here.
1: Sorry, 10-9.
0: Did you say there was a message trip for me?
1: Yeah, I stacked it on you.
0: Copy.

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1: 12 Adam, you can clear me assisted, I can go.
0: Alright, 106 Adam, 112 Adam, 508 Indianola, it's going to be in front of Unit 11 near here. Three white males fighting, shirtless, all wearing jeans. Apparently, all three males have guns per another caller. Crime alert.
2: Got it.
1: 140 Adam.
0: 140 Adam.
1: You can clear me assisted and I can go to
0: it. I'll show you on it, thank you. All right, units responding 508 Indianola. Just a bit of an update for you, caller. Another caller states that it is escalating. One is going to be shirtless, wearing jeans. One's going to be a white male wearing a white shirt and jeans. The third one is going to be wearing a green shirt and jeans. They're all going to be about, or I guess two white males are going to be about 6 foot. One of them has a beard, and there's a Hispanic male, 502, no clothing description.
2: Go ahead.
0: Heather calling back states the door is down now. There was a vehicle leaving, and caller thinks we can cancel. I don't know if you still want to check it out, but the door's closed.
2: Negative. You can put us back in. We'll go down to the pipe.
0: I'll show you on it. Thank you.
1: Go ahead.
0: You're calling?
3: 503.
0: 503, go ahead.
3: 3420 East Shawnee was my address. 88.2 was my ending. Now I'll be en route to 150 Northeast 56 in Pleasant Hill to drop the other one off. 88.2, sorry.
0: Copy.

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0: I'm going to get you another car, but we're taking a call about a fight, group of teens. And there's two people, unknown clothing, threatening to get a weapon, 8 to 9 people fighting in the lot.
1: There's no such thing going on here like that.
0: Copy, we'll try to verify the location.

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1: Go ahead.
0: Hey, swears it's the QT on Ingersoll, but there's a 3-minute time delay and don't believe he's on scene any longer. If you're not seeing anything, I'll clear it.
1: Got that. Yeah, there's no flight, no group of people arguing anything.
0: Copy.

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0: We advise on the message before back in.
1: Copy.

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1: 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We can take that. Suspicious in the 33.
0: Well, she goes on, I think, for the help.
2: We'll help out and take that trespass in the 32.
0: I'll show you guys on it. Thank you.

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1: 120 Adam.
0: Just crime alert for what the caller like to meet.
1: Well, it doesn't specify. We'll give them a call back and find out.
0: Copy.
2: 6 Adam, GP.
1: 106 Adam.
2: We advise these parties are separating for the night. We're all tonight.
1: Copy.

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0: 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He's stepping out.
1: Copy.

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1: 93.8 was my ending. I'll be back in service.
0: Copy.

0: 135 MVP.
1: 135, Adam.
0: We're going to be UTL here for now. We'll be 10-8.
1: Copy.
0: One away, Adam. Warning is issued tonight.
1: Copy.

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1: 120 Adam.
0: Just to verify if this is the correct address, is it southeast 9th or southwest 9th?
1: Supposed to be southeast 9th. It looks like problem half is 2149. Jonathan's supposed to be at 2141.
0: Copy. These are all 21, 16, 15, 17.
1: All right. I bet if you speak with Jonathan at 2141 southeast 9th, he'll know better.
0: Copy.
1: Westside cars, FDs and Route 39, 25, 39th on breathing issues. So
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1: Adam. 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
3: All right.
1: Both units, 2367 Shadow Creek Circle, 2367 Shadow Creek Circle on a domestic fight. We had a frantic female advising males beating a female and then hung up. We got the address from Rapid SOS.
0: Copy.
4: Go ahead.
1: I
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1: I'll show you on it. 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
3: 504.
1: Can you hop over to channel 2, please?
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0: I'm going to send you a missing report. You might need to call us for language line.
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0: Can you check to see if anybody drew an impound number for this black car down here from 14th and Grant?
1: Any officer draw an impound number for the black car at 14th and Grant? Five oh four, we'll check on 4.
2: 503.
1: 503, go ahead.
2: Can you have a 504 call me in reference to that?
1: Copy, 504.
0: Copy.

0: 121 Adam. I'm standing by 122 Adam.
1: Go ahead.
0: Okay, have you made the neighborhood dispute? 710 Southeast 27th Street, 710 Southeast 27th. Your meeting with Terry has ongoing issues with the neighbor harassing her. She has video footage she wants to show PD. Both parties are separated at this time.
1: Copy, 6 and Holcomb.

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1: Have we tried to give the 1017 a call back?
0: Yeah, we'll call him.
2: ODT-9. Hey, can you show us out at a high at Pints? And then we'll take a case number, please.
0: All right, ODT-9, your case number is 12304-12304.
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0: You're welcome.
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0: ODT-9.
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3: Copy that.
0: 135, Adam, no answer.
1: Copy.
0: Five oh three.
1: And what was the case number on the shooting?

0: 12,303,
1: 12,303. Copy, thanks.
0: You're welcome.
2: 121, Adam.
0: 121, Adam.
2: Anyone want to meet on that EBQ on the 27th?
0: Negative, Colonel Alert.
2: Okay, you can show that one detail.
0: Copy.
3: ODT9.
2: Negative, full camera.
0: 140, Adam.
4: Close.
0: Do you have the camera?
4: Yes, ma'am.
0: All right, you're going to Pines 319, court to me with ODT9.
4: Copy.
2: Ninety-two, Adam. Do you mind checking the officers downtown if they've if anyone's figured out an impound tag for this Passat?
0: I'll stand by 503 Baker.
1: 502.
0: 502.
1: Sorry, I thought you called me.
0: Negative, 503 Baker.
1: Yeah, that wasn't the same car I was thinking of that I talked to 504 about.
0: Okay, any officer pull the impound for this black vehicle going to Iden Crotch?
2: Nice, I'm just clarifying with the Volkswagen Passat. It's already here. I don't know who all had their hands on getting this impounded.
0: I'll stand by. We're going to check on 4E.
4: 92, that's going to be associated with my scene down here. I don't know if that helps or not.
0: Copy, thank you. The car's by Castle Northcliffe, East 14th and Milton. Last scene northbound was a navy blue or black, smaller SUV, Iowa license, King Robert Union, Boy Ocean, Ida, swerving all over the roadway, broadcasted 23 minutes.

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1: I'll show you on it. Thank you.
2: 135 Adam, you can show us ETL. We can take that.
1: All right, I'll show you on it. 108 Adam, you're back in.
0: Copy, thank you.
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1: Copy.

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1: Copy.

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0: And 135 Adam.
2: Right.
0: Both units, your trip call back to cancel. Going to start you for the dispute. 423 East Phillip, unit 205. You're meeting with Ezekiel, having issues with his 12-year-old son beating up his sister.
2: Copy.
1: Yeah, you can put me in
0: 482
1: on that marker.
0: Sorry, put you where?
1: Marker on Robert E. Ray.
0: Copy, thank you.
1: 27 Adam.
0: 127 Adam.
1: Call, I want to meet on this.
0: Nope, crime alert again.
1: Copy, they must have gotten a ride. They're out of here. Thank you.
0: Copy.

0: 483.
1: Hey, close that door. I got a traffic stop. Third and Grand, Paul John Union 775. Paul John Union 775. Second and Grand, sorry.
0: Copy.

0: You didn't know D2 on him?
1: No, I'm just
0: Can you go to channel 4E, please?

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0: Stand by, 112 Adam.
1: Go ahead.
0: Both units, have you made 3118 Cottage Grove, 3118 Cottage Grove. Phone number is called in a couple of times with open air. Last call sounded like a female struggling to breathe before the line disconnected. That's a 911 only phone, so we can't get any further.
1: Copy.

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0: one way at them.
1: Go ahead.
0: The security building, is anyone going to be able to let me in?
1: Yeah, I'll give them a call. Stand by.
0: Copy. I'll be at the door right off the main road here.
1: I can't understand your door off where?
0: I'll be at the door right off the main road.
1: Copy.

0: Wanna wait on him? 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He said give him about 4 minutes to get down there.
1: Copy.
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0: 136 Adam. Sorry, sir. 2000 Meadow Chase Lane on a vandalism report. You're meeting with Locke near a black Suburban, reference broken car windows. Adam.
1: What?
0: Let me know if you need another, but have you make loud music, 19th and Pleasant, coming from an unknown vehicle along 19th, blasting music for over 15 minutes, crime alert.
1: Got it.

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1: 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Yeah, we'll do.

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1: Could I get ident and the person writing the case on a clear channel?
0: Yeah, go to channel 4E, unit 92, Adam. And person with the impound case regarding the shooting.
2: I don't think we figured out. 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On 4.
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2: Right.
0: Both units, have you made 1600 block of Des Moines Street? 1600 block of Des Moines Street. Colonel Color heard 4 shots, sounded to be in front of her house, possibly on Lion. Nothing further.
2: Copy.
0: West Side Cars broadcast on a reckless. 4100 block of Merle Hay, last seen southbound, is red pickup driving all over the roadway and hitting curbs, broadcasted 41 minutes.

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2: 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We got any others?
1: Not that I'm aware of. I'll show you in route.
2: Okay.

0: 6 out. I'm leaving.
1: I'm gone.
0: Jeff, okay, here I can go advise on that welfare.
1: I'll show you on it. Thank you.

0: 120 Adam.
1: 120 Adam.
0: Is there any other calls on this?
1: Nope, just the one.
0: Starting a crow for one. See an SUV. Oh, he's...
1: I mean...
0: DP. 120 Adam. Spoke with a few people out here. They said it was fireworks just across the interstate to the north.
1: Copy.

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2: 42-9. 42-9. We're at a second event here at Pines. If there's any ODT close to third court, we have a white male in a whitish shirt and black shorts walking quickly. They'll need assault charges.
1: Walking quickly, which direction and what?
2: All right, he's at third court, walking eastbound, and he'll have assault charges. He's right there at the intersection. That's him.
1: Copy. Any ODT cars at third and court?
0: Come on, we got him.
1: You said ODT 9, you got him?
0: ODT 9 and 161, we've got him.
1: Copy.
0: Disregard Crow. Thank you. 3-10-8.
1: Copy. 49,
0: we got it.
1: Copy, male in custody. Did you need another case number?
3: That we have.
1: Yeah, I can't copy you. Adam. 106, Adam.
4: I just spoke with Catalina on the phone. She's pretty upset. I'll take one more, not 33.
5: 110, you can clear us, and then we can go to that with her.
1: Copy.

0: 161.
1: Can you have, I think it's ODT9, Burke, or whoever, call this gentleman now, come down to 34 so I can get some information from him.
0: ODT9.
2: I got to talk to the victim and then I'll get down there.
0: 161.
1: All right, 10-9.
0: He's got to talk to the victim and then I'll be down there.
1: Got it.
3: One thirty-two, Adam. Advice, I can take that up with you.
0: So you on it? Thank you.
4: One-oh-eight, Adam, DP.
0: 108, Adam.
4: UTL on any rough stompers. I'll be back in.
0: Copy.

0: 140 at him.
1: What?
0: I'm going to have you swing by the station. We had a welfare check that was supposed to be holding, meeting with Miracle and the White Hyundai Sonata. Obviously, we got busy. We tried calling her back to see if she's still there, and there was no answer. So I guess just drive through to see if she is.
1: Copy.
2: 502.
0: Go ahead.
2: I'm driving by the station. You can put me on that. She's supposed to be out front.
0: I'm not entirely sure. It says 20-minute ETA to the station and then hold for 20 minutes. And there was no further.
2: All right, I'll do a couple laps.
0: Copy, thank you. 140, I'll show you in.
3: Copy, thank you.
1: One away, Adam.
0: 108, Adam.
1: I can take the suspicious advice and pull it up.
0: So you want it? Thank you.

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1: Can you give me a case number for this second event here?
0: Yep. Stand by just a minute.
2: Whatever cost inside Walmart right now, can you have them either come let me in or is there a different channel so I can talk to them?
0: Sorry, 733 let you in. Where are you at?
2: Walmart building, 14th and High. There should be a cop inside there with security.
0: Yeah, I just can't understand what you said the first time. Officer out at 14th and Grand Walmart to let 733 in. We're trying to get him on channel
2: 40. It's on air.
0: Yeah, stand by. They're on channel 40. We're checking.
2: I'll go to 4.
0: Copy.
3: Five oh two. You can clear ETL.
0: Copy, thank you.

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1: Good.
0: Sorry, I had to go back and look and make sure it's a different one. Apparently, somebody called over the phone and pulled one, so case for the second incident is 12305.
1: Perfect. Thank you very much.
0: You're welcome.
2: Hey, Adam.
0: 108, Adam.
2: Dispatch a clear channel research, please.
0: Channel 3, but stand by.
2: Okay.

0: 161.
1: But we're going to try this again. We now have two downtown. We'll be heading to county.
0: Copy.
2: 27 Adam. We'll take him up here at Lutheran for a mail. And we'll need a case number.
0: 161.
1: Redirect.
0: 27 Adam, case number 12306. 12306.
1: Copy.

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0: These individuals are moving along. I'll be tonight.
1: Copy.

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1: 504.
0: Hey, there's a message in that trip that you're on. Want to take a look at it?
1: Copy.
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0: 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There's a gray Dodge Charger speeding around the area. 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
0: 125 Adam.
1: 45 Adam. You can clear me with assisted. My ending miles would be 90.
0: Copy.

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1: Hello.
0: I'm standing by, 145, Adam.
1: Go ahead.
0: Booking is going to send you a welfare check. Read the notes, and if you have any questions, call up, please.
1: Copy.

0: 120, Adam.
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0: Stand by, 122, Adam. Let's see, that's going to send you a party, 3100 block of Guthrie. His car's going up and down the street. Caller said it's loud, bright lights in the park, and motorcycles are racing as well.
2: 27, Adam. He can put us in with an arrest. Just ride the wagon, 21, Adam, 20, Adam. We'll go take that.
0: Copy, I'll show you on it, 20, Adam, 22, Adam. You guys back in.
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0: What about UT alternate?
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1: Well, there is, sir.
0: Clear with advisal, and I can check on that alarm.
1: Copy, I'll show you on it. I've got 35 bottom in service. You want it?
0: I'll advise. Do they mean Starbucks or do they mean Dunkin' Donuts?
1: I'm assuming it's Duncan.
2: Oh, you're up. Just go ahead and show me on it. I'm right here.
1: Copy. And 130 to Adam.
0: Go ahead.
1: It's going to be the Starbucks in front of the Hy-Vee.
0: Copy, that's inside IV.
1: Yeah, we understand that. We're assuming the sign. If you want to check both, that's the address they gave us.
0: Copy.

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0: Bocian is going to send you a priority.
3: 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We'll now have one male and one female headed up to county.
0: Copy.

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1: 135 Adam.
0: You can go ahead and disregard 32 Adam and clear this as equipment. Will you tell me?
1: Copy 132 Adam.
2: Copy, thank you.

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1: 120, Adam.
0: And 121, Adam.
2: Good.
0: They called back to cancel you. You guys are in service.
1: All right.

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1: Good.
0: Going to search you for the priority found. Fast Mart 1621 Uni. You're meeting with staff. They found a handgun in the trash can.
1: Copy.
0: One 32, Adam. Stand by 135, Adam.
1: Right.
0: Both units, have you make the party in a car, Southeast 3rd and Emma.
2: Copy.

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1: 120 Adam.
0: And 121 Adam.
1: Good.
0: Okay, this is Victor Prowler, 1915 East 40th Street, 1915 East 40th, meeting with Jack. Today's car alarm's going off outside. He saw two people outside the house, but wasn't close enough to get a description. There's a 2-minute time delay and doesn't have eyes on him anymore.
1: Copy, he's taken. Include.

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1: 132 Adam.
0: GOA.
1: You said GOA?
0: Yes, ma'am.
1: Alright, I'll show you guys in. Start for Southeast 5th and Leland, Color States. There's a band playing here for the last 3 hours. Didn't have an exact address.
0: Copy.

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1: Okay.
0: I was assisted by 8 Adam. The gun was fake and she wanted to keep it. So I'll be advised tonight.
1: Copy.
2: 145 Adam GP.
1: 145 Adam.
2: She's UTL here. I spoke with the caller. I'll be done.
1: Copy.

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1: 121 on him.
0: This guy want to meet?
1: Yeah, you're supposed to be meeting with Jack at that address.
0: Do you want to call him and tell him to step out here and talk to us?
1: Yeah, we'll do.

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0: 16th and Carpenter with a Mary Zebra, Zebra 299.
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0: It's going to be southbound MLK Jr. Parkway underneath the Grand Avenue Bridge. Arizona plate, Adam Lincoln 60247. Follow us.
1: Adam Lincoln 6.
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1: Copy.

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1: What have you told them?
0: We advise on the noise complaint. They're shutting it down. 10-8.
1: Copy.

0: 120 Adam.
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1: Good.
0: Have you made quick trip 3700 Hubble under speed over trespassing, meeting with staff, reference a group of cars blocking the pumps and revving their engines? There's about 15 cars.
1: Okay.

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0: 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I'm clearing them out now. Disregard the other unit.
1: Copy, 122 Adam.
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0: Stand by, 145 Adam.
1: Good.
0: Bus units, have you assist medics on an unconscious 5th and Walnut, 5 and Walnut? There's a black male, white shirt, blue jeans, and red shoes that's laying on his back, unconscious, unknown if breathing. Colors of passerby?
1: Copy.

0: 720. 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
0: Will you call up to dispatch, please?
1: Copy. 720.
0: 720.
1: Will you call me?
0: Yeah, hey, I know you guys are busy. We've got somebody requesting a call. If you could call up for a name and number.
1: Yeah, just give me 1 second. I'll call. Who am I asking for?
0: Anybody in the special be able to help you?
1: Yeah, I'll be able to call in just a minute.
0: Copy. I'm 504 Baker. You can disregard that.
1: Copy.

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0: Those units have you make this suspicious, 1900 7th Street, apartment number 4. Caller states a female sold drugs to the caller's nephew, and now they want to make a report. Nephew's in apartment 3, 16 years old, suspect. Sold cocaine, is also 16 years old.
2: That was remote.

0: 122 Adam.
1: Yes.
0: How do you make loud music from a car in the driveway at 3235 State Avenue?
1: That was... did you get?
0: 121 Adam.
1: Send me the warning.
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0: 33rd in school, Iowa plate, Paul Lincoln Mary, 490 Alva's.
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1: 121 on him.
0: For the DPQ, that's 22 items on you two.
1: Copy, she goes in.
2: 45 Adam, DP.
1: 145 Adam.
2: X got the sample, D clear, assist.
1: Copy.

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0: 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They're not coming to the store.
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0: East 26 Court in Maple, Isle Blake, Queen, Charles Henry, 378. All those.
1: 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Traffic East 26 Court in Maple at 153.

0: 112, Adam. Not a good number on call back. I'll show you guys in.
1: Copy, thank you.

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1: Run.
0: So it's about 110, Adam, with a warning. I'll be back in.
1: Copy.

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0: Have you made the half dispute a quick trip, 901 Southwest 63rd? You're meeting with Danny in a white Dodge Caravan.
1: What is
0: 106, Adam.
2: Hello.
0: Have you made 1814 6th Avenue, apartment number 3 on an LMV report? You're meeting with Michaela.
2: Copy.
0: I'm 504.
1: Yeah, 6 Adam, give me a call, please.
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1: Go ahead.
0: 23rd in Washington with Paul William Robert, 761. I'll let you know.
1: 1-10 Adam traffic, 22nd in Washington at 201.

0: 106 Adam. Have we by chance checked with Crow in Capital City?
1: No, yeah, we didn't have further information. If you get that, we can check. We need the plater VIN.
0: I got you. Perfect.

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1: Go ahead.
0: Stand by, 135, Adam.
2: Go ahead.
0: Both units, 6009 Creston. 6009 Creston building C is in Charlie. It's either apartment 329 or just 29. For a Swahili speaking female. We're not really sure what else is going on here. We're trying to get a translator on the phone. There was a prior China here using the same phone number. That one was at apartment 29. It was a domestic issue, and there's multiple kids that live here.
1: Copy.
2: Copy, nothing.

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1: Bueno, eight Adam.
0: Yeah, with 10 Adams traffic stop.
1: Copy.

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1: Go ahead.
0: Just advising you, 4968 working off duty at Mercy. He's got a stabbing report. Two showed up with superficial stab wounds on the legs. There's no assistance needed at this time, just for your 43.
1: Thank you.
0: You're welcome.

0: 133 Adam.
1: 133 Adam.
0: Did you guys get a call for an indecent Methodist?
1: Yes, we did. Security. Is that with them?
0: Okay, you can clear me from the shooting and put me on that. I'll take care of it.
1: Copy. Did you want another?
0: Negative.
1: Copy. 140 Adam.
2: Go ahead.
1: I'm standing by 145 Adam.
2: Go ahead.
1: Bethina's having make the Kirkwood Hotel 400 Walnut on a dispute. Caller states there's a large group. Appears they're getting ready to fight. About 10 people yelling and screaming. No descriptions.
2: Copy.
1: Copy. He dispatched to ODT.
3: ODT 1.
1: Hey, we've got patrol en route. Just want to make you aware. 400 Walnut in front of the Kirkwood. Just 10 people yelling and screaming, looking like they're getting ready to fight.
3: Copy that.

0: 136 Adam.
1: Good.
0: I'd like if you need another heavy start for 424 East Phillip on a vandalism just occurred. Caller Mark heard a loud crash through his living room window. He's not sure what it is, doesn't have any other information for us.
1: Okay.

0: 136 Adam. My partner's going to call and try and get an apartment number. Welcome. It looks like he's called before. It's going to be apartment 103.
1: One forty-five Adam.
2: Have you tailed any group out here? Shall we get started?
0: Copy. One 44 Adam.
2: One 144 Adam, call me.
0: You have channel 2, please.
2: Okay.

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1: Go ahead.
0: I get a case number and start the wagon this way.
1: Copy. Case number is going to be 12309. 12309.
0: Copy.
1: 61. There's going to be one to go at Methodist when you're ready.
2: Copy.
3: One twenty, Adam. Yeah, I'll get another knot 33, please.
1: Copy.
4: One is on, Adam. Horn route.
1: Copy, sir. I'll show you on it. Thank you.
3: One 35, Adam.
1: Go ahead.
3: You by chance have the case number for that previous China?
1: Same, I will look and see.

0: confirm that.
1: Copy, sir. I'll show you on it. Thank you.
2: $135, Adam.
1: Go ahead.
2: Do you by chance have the case number for that previous China?
1: Steve, I will look and see.

0: 35 Adam, doesn't look like a case was pulled. It's DP just checked, okay.
1: I copy. Thank you.

0: 33, Adam.
1: 33, Adam.
0: My computer is still showing me on the gunshot thing. Is that the case for you?
1: I'm showing you on a dispute at Methodist. Is that not correct?
0: It's just updated. We're all good.
1: 218.

0: 133.
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0: 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I'll be by the ambulance base.
1: Copy. 161.
2: Right, direct.
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4: Can you have 120 Adam and 140 Adam relieve the two cops down at the scene on 14th and Grand, please?
1: That was 20 Adam and 40 Adam, is that correct?
0: Yep.
1: Copy. I'll get 40 Adam headed that way, and as soon as 20 Adam's done with his traffic stop, I will as well. 140 Adam.
4: What?
1: I'm going to have you head down to 14th and Grand for the scene of the shooting as relief.

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1: 12 Adam.
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0: Copy. Thank you, ma'am.

0: 36 of them.
1: 36 of them.
0: Hey, sir, please.
1: Thirty-six Adam, case numbers 12312, 12312.
0: Thank you.
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1: Copy.

Cecily Carr, senior broadcast at the hospital OWI. Last seen westbound from South Union and Park. The Blackboard Fusion, Queen Nora Paul 212, swerving all over the roadway and hitting curbs. 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

0: any cars that can assist south on the bypass, 99 mile marker, Highway 5, northbound for a car driving in the wrong direction of travel. Go ahead.
1: Really far off, but if I'm reading this right, it says the car was going really fast with 3 to 4 minute time delay.
0: That's correct.
1: Yeah, I guess I can go see what I can do about it.
0: Copy. I'll show you on it. Go ahead.
1: Yeah, pretty much already south already. You can just show that other Central Park back and I'll check it out.
0: Copy. 44 Adam, we'll be back in.
1: Copy. What's the actual direction of travel? This is southbound or northbound on East-West Road.
0: Yeah, it's marked as northbound, southbound. That's what the actual highway is. But
2: highway.
0: For us, it's eastbound, westbound. It is, they're driving eastbound in the westbound lanes.
1: 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Thank you.

0: 45, Adam. It looks like we got another call that this car was just seen passing the Southeast 14th Street exit. It's going to be out of our city in the next, 30 seconds, probably. We're giving Polk County a call as well.
1: Copy. I didn't know what we can't wear.
0: Copy.

0: 121, Adam.
1: Yes.
0: 122, Adam.
1: Go ahead.
0: Maybe you guys make this flight. East Tiffin and Bedoin. East Tiffin and Bedoin. Caller states on the southwest corner. She can hear people. Sounds like they're physically fighting. She can't see anything, but she heard a female saying to get off of her.
1: 27, Adam. We're assisted. We'll go investigate that.
0: Copy. 21, Adam, and 22, Adam. You guys will be back in.
1: One 20, Adam, DP.
0: Go ahead.
1: Listed by 502 in the east side with a warning. Copy.
0: 20, Adam, I'm going to go ahead and have you make the scene of the shooting, 14th and Grand, as relief.
1: Copy, interrupt.

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1: Go ahead.
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0: For you two, today.
1: Copy. I'm going to have you guys go ahead and check on this party. 2716 Logan. It's supposed to be an Airbnb with loud music and loud people outside.
0: Copy.

0: 1, it's Jordan DP.
1: Go ahead, sir.
0: I have some notes clear with advisor, teammate.
1: Copy. Are you and 35 Adams still together?
0: Yes, ma'am.
1: All right. I'm going to go ahead and show you guys on this dispute. It's been holding a bit. 5515 Southeast 14th, 5515 Southeast 14th, Building A. Caller states that there's a couple of males that are outside yelling and screaming and being loud. She can't see anything. She can just hear them.
2: 35 Adams, copy.
0: Copy.
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1: 502.
0: This is pretty much cleared out. You can probably disregard the other car.
1: Copy. 27 Adam.
2: We're direct. We appreciate it.
1: 255. One 12, Adam.
3: Good.
1: 12, Adam, have you made this harassment report? 2625 49th Street. Might be some 1096 issues here. We're going to meet with Marcus, reference somebody stalking him.
3: Copy.

0: Is there another?
1: Go ahead.
0: Please read the rest. This is my 510. And then put me back out on the shooting for some follow-up.
1: Copy. I'll show you on up.

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1: 127 Adam.
0: I'm going to have you guys make this domestic with a weapon. 700 East Madison, 700 East Madison. Get a female caller on the line. Says that her son and a couple of his friends are here. They stole her keys and have locked her out. They're sitting in a car in the driveway. She's supposed to be out front. She says the teenagers have a knife and a hammer that they threatened her with.
1: Robert?
0: Call taker states they could hear the kids in the background saying that the female is intoxicated and acting weird.
2: Oh, 6 Adam, VP.
0: 6 Adam.
2: You let 501 know. I'm going to be on the floor all the time.
0: Copy, 501. 502.
3: 502.
0: Just letting you know, 6 Adam put a LMB in the folder.
3: Copy.
4: 161.
0: 161.
4: I got one at Methodist. Any others?
0: Not that I'm aware of. I'll show you in route.

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1: Go ahead.
0: Does the caller want to meet?
1: Negative crime alert.
0: Copy. We'll check the area, but we're UTL so far.
1: Copy that.

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1: Go ahead.
0: Yes, go ahead and clear us GOA. We'll be 10-8.
1: 304.

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0: 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Occupied 5 times.
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1: Right.
0: And 135, Adam.
2: Good.
0: Maybe check on the noise. 6550 Bloomfield, 6550 Bloomfield at El Malecon. Same caller that calls in just about every weekend says that it's very loud here.
2: Copy. Copy.

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1: Go ahead.
0: So the people I wanted to speak with are GOA, so I'll be tonight.
1: 310.

0: 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God. Just checking your welfare.
1: I'm good, thanks.
0: 312.

0: 127 Adam DP.
1: Roger.
0: Nothing happened here. We advise. Tracking.
1: 315.
0: 147 Adam.
1: Go ahead, sir.
0: You can clear us from the scene. Back in. Assisted.
1: 315.

0: 720.
1: Seven twenty.
0: Hey, there's three juveniles in the vestibule down here. I guess that we're supposed to be meeting with you guys. Is that correct?
1: Yeah, somebody will be down to get them.
0: Copy that. Thank you.

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1: Go ahead, 45 Adam.
0: Yeah, I'll be at the quick trip off of Indianola with John Zebra Tom 386, looks like 1 Alpha.
1: Copy, traffic 1930 Indianola at 318.
2: One 27 Adam. We're going to
1: come up. That's 502 for your information.
0: What?
1: If you want to just take a look at 27 Adam's trip.
0: Copy.
3: Six Adam, DP.
1: Go ahead, Six Adam.
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1: 319.

0: 144, Adam.
1: I know. Go ahead.
0: Put me on a recovery LMV at 322 Southwest 4th Street, I believe is what my portable is showing. Oh, my guy stole a car from earlier that was not stolen.
1: So it's 322 Southwest 4th, is that right?
0: Yeah, it's just west of 300 bar. I think I'm behind 322 Southwest 4th.
1: Copy.
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0: 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I will play Paul Boy Paul 179, I believe. I'll advise.
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1: Hello, Adam.
0: 21, have you make this assault report in your beat? It's going to be at Lutheran, 700 East University. I'm going to meet with security on the mental health floor. It'll be 2 East South. They have a patient that assaulted a staff member here.
1: Copy.

0: 133, Adam.
1: Good.
0: I'm 135, Adam.
2: Go ahead.
0: Polestar 7, you make this dispute. 6401 Southeast 14th, 6401 Southeast 14th. Meeting with Ariana here. She's a staff and was cleaning the bar, and it's time to leave now. And there's two males, two Hispanic males, one heavy set, one thin. So security kicked them out earlier, and they're now blocking the exit door and pounding on the windows, and she's afraid to leave.
2: Copy.
1: Copy.

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1: 342.

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1: Go ahead.
0: Case number, please.
1: Case number is going to be 12315. 12315.
0: Yeah, thank you.
1: 345.
2: 44 Adam, GT.
1: 144 Adam.
2: Recovered and misparked, LMV, and Canadian.
1: 345.

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0: Have a case number, please.
1: Case number is going to be 12316. 12316.
0: Very nice.
1: 347.

0: Hold on, MDP.
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0: 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I'll be back in.
1: 352.

0: Dispatch to Sergeant Richardson. Question, he's not here. He was upstairs. He called down to us earlier. That'd be Lieutenant Intricant. It's 720, are you still on the air?
1: I'll call you.
0: We believe that the father has left his car, is no longer out front.
1: Yeah, he comes back. Or get a phone number from him if they call.
0: Copy.

0: 132, Adam. I'm 135, Adam.
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0: I set you guys a priority. Let me know if you have any questions.
1: Copy.

0: 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I'll be tonight.
1: 401.

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1: Bravo 2.
0: There were a couple of your Westside officers to assist medics at an unknown problem at 1215 Guthrie.
1: Yeah, that's fine.
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3: Go ahead.
0: Navy base assist medics, unknown problem, 1215 Guthrie, 1215 Guthrie. It's going to be for a one-year-old female. She is conscious and breathing, but is not fully alert. Parents on the phone said that she was on the floor, not moving, and her eyes were rolling around. Thought maybe she had a seizure, but does have a fever. There's a bit of a language barrier here.
3: Got it.
2: Okay.
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0: Copy. 6 Adam, I'll show you back in.
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0: Myself and 12 Adam are going to go have a chat with Frank.
1: Happy to show you guys on it. Thank you.
2: Unit 90.
1: Go ahead.
2: The scene over here on 14th Street will be clear. No further relief will be needed.
1: Copy. Thank you.

0: 12 Adam. We're going to go have a chat with Frank.
1: Happy to show you guys on it. Thank you.
2: Unit 90.
1: Go ahead.
2: Let's see over here on 14th Street to be clear. No further relief will be needed.
1: Copy. Thank you.
3: I'll be back in service from that scene.
1: Thank you, sir.

0: of a Westside car that can brake to assist 10, Adam, on the person bound 2222 MLK. It's BK, advice.
1: Wonderful, Adam. We can clear out his ETL over here. We can go.
0: Copy, 12 Adam and 6 Adam, I'll show you on it. 2222 MLK, 2222 MLK at the Burger King. It's going to be in the drive-thru lane. Staff says that there's a black car that's in the drive-thru with two people passed out inside of it.
2: Six Adam, copy for both.

0: one's going out.
1: Go ahead, sir.
0: I'm pulling up this mental. I'll advise if I need another.
1: Copy. Show you on it. Thank you.

0: 120 Adam.
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0: 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I also tried calling and it went straight to voicemail. Did you want to try giving them a ring?
1: Yep, we can try.

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0: Reminder for any unit on scene of the shooting to complete a supplemental report and dock their body camera before the end of shift.
1: Copy that. All officers that were on scene for the shooting, remember to complete your supplemental report and dock your camera before end of shift. 4:32.
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0: This is my east side, CSI, Miami, with a case for Rackham.
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0: And 147, Adam.
1: Go ahead.
0: Maybe you guys check on this audible commercial alarm. 520 East Grand. 520 East Grand. Caller states that it's actually the store across from this address, unknown address. It's going to be the Oriental Food Store. There's an alarm going off and white flashing lights. This has been going off for a little while now. Possibly 515 East Grand.
1: Four copy.

0: Porque
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2: 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Audible fire alarm to let fire know if they can come out and reset this.
1: Copy, we'll get them started.
2: I just want to know it needs to be reset. It's going off.
1: Copy, we'll get them out there.

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1: I should go on, thank you.

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1: Let 17 know what? 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
2: Of course.
1: And 504.
3: Good.
1: Yeah, if you want to take a look at the trip on the screen as well.
3: Sorry, I didn't copy that.
1: If you can take a look at the trip that's on the screen.

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1: I'm direct.
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1: Go ahead.
0: 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Let me know if you have any questions.

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0: Are we supposed to be meeting with somebody about this?
1: Another city employee called it in, Con Robinson. I'm not sure if he's there or not.
0: Okay. We are, we're out here in the lot. No hoods are open and every squad car and vehicle is locked and secured.
1: Copy. We'll give him a call.
0: I'm going to have him clarify if it's the vehicles underneath the bridge.
1: Oh, yeah, that's correct. It's the ones under the bridge.
0: Okay, we will head over there and check on those.
1: Copy.

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0: Yep, we're both in.
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0: Two oh two Adam. On both cars, 601 University, 601 University at McDonald's, on a suspicious male outside. Looks like he's got a stolen sign and a trash can of some sort. He's in the parking lot.
1: Copy.
2: Copy. 210 Adam.
0: 210 Adam.
2: I'm at that trip now. I accidentally signed in as 305 for some reason.
0: I saw that. Do you want me to disregard both or just one?
2: I disregard both. I don't think he's here. I'm just going to do a loop and I'll BP after that.
0: Copy. 202, Adam.
1: Copy, thanks.
0: I'll stand by for another 203, Adam.
1: 203, Adam.
0: MLK and Hickman, MLK and Hickman. Grimler caller says there's a black female holding a sign, appears to be homeless, fighting her own demons.
1: Copy.
0: East side cars, medics are going to 114 East 29th Elvis.
2: Lieutenant Adam, DP.
0: 210, Adam.
2: GOA.
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0: 1400 East Walnut and 1400 East Walnut. Meet with Orlanta. I'll try to get an apartment for you on a LMV.
1: Copy.
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0: All right, both cars, 3418 East 26th. 3418 East 26th, number 4. Caller's incoherent, not able to understand what he's saying other than he's given the address and hung up.
2: Got it.

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0: 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APQ on Cornell is provided.
1: Copy, thanks.
2: Two twenty-six, Adam. Were you able to get a hold of the reporting party?
1: Being told she's on the balcony outside with an apartment 101.

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1: The building's locked. 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
0: Yeah, we'll call her.
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0: 99th and Loaders, trying to do a traffic stop on Paul Robert John, 604. They haven't recognized my lights yet. Still going south.
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0: We're about a block. They decided to pull over. 9th and Locust.
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1: Go ahead.
0: Hey, just so you know, I don't know if you saw the trip notes in there, but she was tracking her phone to Pleasant Hill somewhere, Prairie Creek Drive. I went ahead and called Polk County. They're going to send a Pleasant Hill officer out there to check that area.
1: Copy. Yeah, she's showing me that, too, and the phone is at end street there.
0: Copy. Polk County advised that that might be a good possibility that it's there.
1: Copy.

0: 210, Adam.
1: 210, Adam.
0: Just letting you know, I'm going to be fine and I'll advise on this one.
1: Copy, thank you.

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1: Heavy.
2: Adam. 26, Adam. Would you want to forward my cell phone number to the officer that's going out there to check for the vehicle so they can just give me a call when they find it?
0: Yep. Do you want to go to another channel and give it, or do you want to give it to me here?
2: Let's go over four.
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0: 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He's going to contact you. Everything's just okay. We're both back in.
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0: All right, 502 Noah, I dropped an LMB in the folder. I'll be back in with the case.
1: All right, 502. Five of two, Charlie.
2: Good.
1: I'm supposed to let you know, 26 Adam put an LMB in the folder. He's back in.
2: Copy.
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2: Go on.
1: 2700 East 40th, 2700 East 40th on a missing person report, meet with Susan. Missing is a Tyler Benj. Went to work and never came home.
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0: 1000 Walnut Hotel, Fort Des Moines, meet with Ryan. He's with security on a burger port.
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0: 231, Adam. It's going to be at the Cloverleaf entrance ramp from Southeast 14th or Southridge Boulevard onto Highway 69, Highway 5 northbound. Caller's in a black Ford F-250. His trailer came off the wall and went into the ditch. No highway helper until 9 a.m.
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0: 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This is going to be for private for this gentleman. See if they can get a cable down in the ditch to pull his trailer out. It's about 40 feet off the freeway down in the ditch.
1: Copy, we'll call.
0: And we'll be on the northeast corner of the cloverleaf.
1: Copy. And what kind of trailer? Is it a box trailer or is it a flatbed?
0: Yeah, it's an enclosed trailer.
1: Copy that.
0: It's a 12-footer.

0: 31 Adam, is it empty or loaded trailer?
1: Loaded.
0: Copy that. Thank you.

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1: Later.
0: 210, Adam.
1: 10, Adam.
0: Both cars, 5.4 mile marker I-235 eastbound. 5.4 mile marker I-235 eastbound. On a black SUV, they hit the barrier in the left lane. Several calls on it.
1: Okay.
0: 10, Adam. I'm sending you for traffic control.

0: 233 Adam.
1: 233 Adam.
0: Case number, please.
1: One, two, three, two, zero. One, two, three, two, zero.
0: Copy. And is the patrol camera or item available for some pictures?
1: One, 30, Adam. Not 130, Adam. 230, Adam.
2: I might take that after I get started here.
1: Okay, sounds good.
2: Hey, Adam.
1: Well, do you have the camera?
2: According to the sheet, signed to 233, Adam.
1: No, yeah, you're right. I'm looking at the wrong one. Okay, never mind. 33, Adam, I'm assuming you didn't grab it.
0: I think that assumption would be correct. I'll grab ident if they're available, and then I'll run to the station and get everything I'm supposed to have.
1: Okay. I'll let them know. Unit 94 is going to be under a vandalism under case 12320. Or 94, Adam.
2: Coming. Adam, you don't want me to run and grab it.
1: 233, Adam.
0: 33, Adam.
1: You want 230, Adam, to run down the station and grab it?
0: Yeah, if he's willing. Keep Aiden in that way, I suppose.
1: All right, 230, Adam, if you could do that, that'd be great. Unit 94, Adam, you're in service.
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1: 10, Adam.
3: 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It's a Hyundai Sonata. Ocean Edward Lincoln 446.
1: Copy, we'll call.

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1: Adam.
0: 231, Adam.
1: Hey, would you be able to get an ETA for Carl?
0: Yeah, we'll call him.

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1: Okay.
0: 2316 Indianola, 2316 Indianola. Meeting with Valerie on a half domestic.

0: Camden Anderson. Can you hold up the traffic coming southbound for a second? I get FD down there.
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0: All right.

0: 203, Adam.
1: Go ahead.
0: 204, Adam.
1: Good.
0: On both cars, 38th and Franklin. 38th and Franklin next to the Mid-American substation on a male down, unresponsive. We're not sure what's going on with him.
1: Love you. Tough.

0: two or three on them and two or four on them. Caller states that this male's in his 30s and says that since he's hung up the phone with us, he has woken up and claims he doesn't need help, but he's still confused. He's now walking southbound on 38th. If you could just check his welfare.
1: Copy, remove.

0: 204 out of PP.
1: 204, Adam.
0: We're going to be UTL in the area. 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
1: Copy. 226, Adam.
0: Go ahead.
1: 222, Adam.
2: Go ahead.
1: Both cars, 4325 East 29th, 4325 East 29th, meet with Mary. She claims she's going to be at the entrance of the mobile home park on a domestic with Joseph Jenkins II, white male, wearing a navy long blue sleeve shirt and blue jeans. He headbutted her yesterday, and now today he's causing issues with her.

0: 210, Adam.
1: 210, Adam.
0: Interstate's clear now, and I'm going to be headed to Broadlawn, service guy ticket.
1: All right, is 208, Adam in?
0: Yeah, he'll be back in.
1: Coming.

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0: Stand by, let me look.

0: 22, Adam. I am not seeing any trip out here since the 8th. And she called to do, I guess that was a PRU case. And before that, a bunch of domestics, mental and medical trips for her. But nothing yesterday.
1: Next.

0: 202, Adam.
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0: And 203, Adam.
1: Right.
0: Well, cars 2300 Euclid. 2300 Euclid is calling my staff here. There's a white female, unknown clothing description, and an older gold Nissan sedan in the parking lot. Been here for a few hours. Said all her belongings are on top of the vehicle and all around it. She had her pants off earlier as she was washing her clothes in the parking lot this morning. Caller's concerned for her.
1: You are Adam, all buddy.
0: Three, Adam, you're in.
1: Copy, thank you.

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1: Yeah, I'll try.

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1: Adam, you calling?
0: Yeah, are you out with her?
1: No, we're out with Joseph, the other half, but we don't know where she's at.
0: Yeah, she's not answering her phone. I know she might be back on the phone, but I'm not sure. Stand by.

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1: 94 Adam.
0: 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Take it off the screen.
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0: 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We'll be advised back in.
1: Copy.

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0: 2 Adam. 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
1: Good.
0: Both cars 1338 56 on LWI. Caller said there's a black Honda Accord, Frank Adam, Illinois plate, Frank Adam 96527. Out front here, it's a white male, white baseball cap, and the car is running. Caller can smell alcohol on him. He's passed out in the front seat.
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0: Regular case number, second care.
1: Case 12324, 12324. Two 54, you copy?
0: Yes, copy, thanks.

0: 233, Adam.
1: 233, Adam.
0: Can you put me out on 32 Adam Strip, please? I'm having some scare issues.
1: Copy.

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1: 210 Adam.
0: Jake Smith.
1: Got me.

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1: 10, Adam.
0: 204, Adam.
2: Good.
0: 3330 MLK. At the Hy-Vee, staff called in a black male wearing all black, and he's wearing a medical mask, very intoxicated and upset that he wouldn't, sorry, I'm struggling, upset that they wouldn't sell him alcohol.

0: 204-210, Adam. This vehicle that this fella got into is a white Acura King Nora George 658 heading westbound on Urbandale Avenue. Possibly intoxicated. Staff no longer wants to meet, but if you can check and see if he's in the area.
1: Copy.

0: 203 Adam. 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
1: Copy. Is he intoxicated or no?
0: I'm guessing so.

0: 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Adam. 224, Adam.
1: Delaware and Guthrie.
0: Both cars make the quick trip. 2945 East University. Meet with Stacy in the parking lot on some custody issues.
1: Howdy.
0: 246, Adam.
2: Good.
0: 1,000 grand. 1,000 grand at the library on a silent commercial. Hold them by Tyco. Entry, exit, alarm. No keys.
2: Copy. 204,
0: Adam. 204,
2: Adam. Pam, UTL in the area. If you want to check with 10, Adam.
0: 210, Adam.
2: UTL 2. Begin the end.
0: Copy, thanks.

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0: Any available traffic cars so we can go to 3 or 4?
1: Any available traffic car?
0: 471.
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0: Can we get Crow for an impound on a Honda Accord, please?
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1: No, we'll call her.
0: 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I'm here on the west side of 210.
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0: 2:30, Adam. 2:31, Adam. All right, 30 Adam and 31 Adam, make 3803 Southwest 13th, 3803 Southwest 13th. You're going to be checking on a Adrian McCormick, 15-year-old female, along with 8 unknown race and gender children here. Callers DHS in Missouri. They received a child abuse neglect case on their hotline mentioning child abuse, unsanitary home environment, and also stated that the dad allows the children to carry around firearms, loaded firearms, and the 15-year-old might have marks on her body from dad's fingernails.
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0: 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I guess they're doing some sort of child exchange, and she wants an officer there.
1: Copy, I can take it for us.
0: Okay, and she said she just wants you guys to sit back and make sure it all goes okay because there's a no-contact order.
2: Adam.
0: 202 Adam.
2: Give me a case number out here, please.
0: Case 12325. 12325.
2: Everything.
0: 24 Adam, 21 Adam said he could take this and advise you're in.

0: 246 Adam.
1: 246 Adam.
2: The streets are closed down for celebration. Is there anybody inside working that?
1: Well, I have no idea. We can try to call the number, but not sure.
2: Copy. We'll take care of it.
1: Copy.
3: But yeah, if you have that option, call me. I'll give them info on that.
1: Okay. 30 out of my... Are you talking about 246, Adam?
3: That would be correct.
1: All right, 46, Adam.
2: Good.
1: You can call 30, Adam, and he can give you some information with that.
2: That's fine. We've kind of made our way up there. We'll just walk up the rest of the way.
1: Okay, 30, Adam. Thank you for your help.
3: Don't leave no cops at Joey's 11 o'clock.
1: Yep, they're on a silent alarm. They're trying to see if there's an employee working.
2: Okay. 46 Adam. Yeah, we were wondering if there was an officer working this yet, but it's fine. We're here. We'll just take care of it.
1: Oh, okay.

0: Too early, Adam.
1: What?
0: 2:10, Adam. Eight Adam and 10 Adam, 1704 16th, you're going to be meeting with Franco on a domestic problem. Half is his son.
1: Copy.
0: Air 9.
2: Can I get a case number for a bite, please?
0: Is it on this trip on 52nd that you're on?
2: Yes.
0: Case is 12326, 12326.
2: Copy.
0: Two twenty-one, Adam.
3: Did you ever say when this exchange was supposed to occur, or there's three different Jeep, gray Jeep Grand Cherokees in the lot?
0: Well, apparently it was going on while you were there.
3: Copy. Then it's occurred, nothing happened. I'm back in.
0: Copy.

0: to 46 Adam.
1: 46 Adam.
0: Well, the library's fine. Checks okay. And then put us down on a homeless encounter. And can you start medics because he says he's having heart problems.
1: Okay, are you there at 10th and Grand or whatever?
0: We are on the south side of the library on Locust.

0: 246 Adam.
1: 246 Adam.
0: Can you let the medics know they will probably have the best luck if they come from 10th and Locust?

0: 226, Adam.
1: Good.
0: 224, Adam. Both pairs, 1400 block at East Grand. 1400 block at East Grand. It's kind of a dispute, but it's also a mental. You're going to be meeting with Angel at the bus stop. Says there's a sex offender here that's after her. He goes by the name of OG, black male carrying a coat and a bottle of vodka. Bus stop between East 14th and East 15th.
2: Adam, I'll take that for 24.
0: Okay, 24, Adam, you're in.
2: Thank you.
0: Two forty-three, Adam. 247, Adam.
1: Good.
0: And MC5.
3: Red.
0: 1136 14th. Was called in by Broadlands. You're going to be checking on a Harold Moraine, 3-1 of 71. He's not wanting to harm himself, but he's having a hard time. Let's talk to somebody else. It sounds like he's having some sort of dispute with his neighbors as well.
1: Copy.
3: Copy.

0: 224, Adam.
1: 224, Adam.
0: 221, Adam. Hull Avenue. Caller states that there's a silver minivan occupied by two in the parking lot. Caller knocked on the window. No one answered. Not sure if they're sleeping or on something.
1: I'll take it. 21
0: Adam, you're in.
2: Copy, thanks.

0: 504 Charlie.
1: Lifeline.
0: All right, two things. Did he call the jail, and can he or you call up to the info desk for Andy, please? And did he call up for his message? Do you know we've got the jail calling us multiple times?
1: Figure it out.
0: Okay.
2: 204 Adam.
0: 204 Adam.
2: Is the radio shop operational today?
0: I have no idea. We can call him.
2: All right, thanks.

0: 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No, they're not.
1: Copy. Hold the approximate stage. I gotta swap off my car.
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0: 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I gotta swap off my car.
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0: 222 Adam.
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0: 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She tends to do this often. Can we try one more time?
1: Sure.

0: Well, 22, Adam, it's not her phone that she was calling from.
1: Copy, we're at the office point. You can put us in.
0: Copy.

0: 221 Adam. 1242 East 14th, me with Aaron on a theft just occurred, but it's got a 5 to 6 minute time delay. White male, dirty coat, blue jeans, took a vape and took off running southbound.
1: Copy.

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0: Assisted by 233 Adam within a 5-little trespass. What time?
1: All right, make 17. Nope. 7117 Southeast 5th. 7117 Southeast 5th, number 207. On a domestic meet with Russell, locked himself in his house because his son Bryce is having some sort of mental health issue.
0: Copy.

0: 221.
1: 221, Adam.
0: Case number for theft.
1: 12327. 12327.
0: 12327?
1: Yes, that's correct.
0: Everything.
1: Southside car that can assist 233 Adam on a fight at Hy-Vee 1107 East Army Post.
2: Five by three, put me on it.
1: All right, 33 Adam.
0: 33 Adam.
1: 1107 East Army Post at the Hy-Vee. Caller said there's four males fighting in the parking lot, all white males. One of them has multiple tattoos, gray pants, and yelling and screaming, trying to fight the caller, and the caller thinks he's on drugs. Line disconnected, and we were trying to get more.
0: Sorry.
1: 232, Adam, have you made your trip? Yeah, have you made your trip?
0: Yeah, we're speaking with these individuals now.
1: Okay, disregard.

0: 503.
1: Probably a problem on my end. My computer's not updated. Can you try sending that once more?
0: Yeah. 33 on them at 503. We've got the people back on the phone. Males are attempting to leave down a white truck. Then a male got out and he's carrying something, but the caller can't see what it is.
1: We can get a direction of travel. This is on Southwest 9th Army Post now.
0: Yeah, we're trying to get that.

0: It's going to be Iowa Plate, Mary John Edward 811, Mary John Edward 811.
1: Copy, which way to go?
0: We're working on it. We believe that they left the parking lot heading towards Target southbound. Now they're going westbound. They're still in the parking lot. It's going to be a white Dodge Dakota. Registers back to Carlisle.

0: 247 Adam.
1: Go ahead.
0: I think we'll clear us assisted and leave multiple crushes on it for a bit. We'll be 10-8.
1: Copy.
0: Adam,
1: 210 Adam.
2: We advised.
1: Copy.

0: 503.
1: Do you deal on suspect vehicles or someone to meet with the type B?

0: Well, I believe that this is going to be part of the Glenwood trip, or another trip where Bryce was the problem half and he was having some sort of issues, mental health issues. Gary is who you're meeting.
1: All right. How am I making sense of this? Are we meeting anybody at Hy-Vee or do we need to go somewhere else?
0: Yeah, you're meeting with Gary.
1: Copy. Oz is on it.
0: All right. Yep, he's going to be at Hy-Vee.
1: I'll hang out for a bit.
0: All right, we'll call him and find out where he's at. And I'm sorry, it was Southeast 5th.
1: No, we didn't put eyes on him.
0: Copy. And I believe that this might have to do with 232 Adams trip. Standby. 232 Adam.
2: 232 Adam.
0: Okay, so is Bryce there with you? Because we're pretty sure he's the problem half at Hy-Vee Target right now.
2: Yep, we're on the south side of the building with them speaking right now.
0: Okay, has he been there the whole time? Because we got a call about a guy named Bryce having mental health issues just literally north of you.
2: Nope, hasn't been here the whole time.
0: Okay, it's probably going to be related to this trip then at Hy-Vee where he was trying to fight people in the parking lot.
2: Okay.
1: 503, have him hold on to Bryce, let him buy.
0: Copy, 232, Adam.
2: 10-9.
0: If you could hold on to him for 503, please.
2: Copy.

0: 232 on him.
1: Is MC available by chance?
0: No, they're not. They're tied up.
1: Copy.

0: 503.
1: 503.
0: Where did 32 end up at? Oz is good. He's out with this half. I'll go with them. This other half here says this price is extremely violent.
1: Well, they are at the apartments just south of there, 7117 Southeast 5th, 7117 Southeast 5th, out with Bryce and Bryce's dad.
0: Got it.

0: 2, 33 Adam.
1: 33 Adam.
0: Can you advise the cops up there that they do not want to press charges down here? And can I have my trip number for the Hy-Vee incident?
1: Okay. Your trip number is going to be T as in Tom, 2600-76710-76710. 232 Adam. Advising you that 33 Adam said nobody up there wants to press any charges.
2: We're seeing if we can provide some advisal to get up to the hospital. He's out here with his mom.
1: Copy.

0: and 233, Adam. Sorry I missed it. Where did 232 end up?
1: 7117 Southeast 5th, just south of you.
2: Copy, thanks.
3: This will be the farthest southwestern building of the complex.
2: Roger, thanks.

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1: Can you sign me off up there so I can sign in with the new computer?
0: Coming.
1: 226-0.
0: 26-0.
1: Take the LMV in my beat.
0: Copy, thanks.

0: 232 Adam.
1: The family's going to be giving this male a ride up to Broadlawn for a mental health eval. You call ahead and let them know. We're going to follow.
0: Yeah, we'll call.
1: Copy. Thank you. And ETA is drive time from Southridge Mall.
0: Copy. And is he cooperative?
1: Semi.
0: Copy.
2: Two twenty-six Adam. Can I get a case number, please?
0: 12328 12328. Copy,
2: thank you.
0: You're welcome. 5202.

0: 233 Adam VP.
1: 233 Adam.
0: I assisted 32 Adams, going to all these people up to Broadlands. I'll be 10-8.
1: Copy. At 30, Adam, you attached yourself to this. Are you in service? I have no idea what... all I got was sounds.
2: I am back in service.
1: Okay, thank you.

Central Cars got a report of reckless driving, 8.4 mile marker on I-235 westbound. It's going to be a lifted white Ram displaying road rage, swerving and brake checking people. Last seen taking the 8A exit. And it's, I guess they're going to be chasing each other. Stand by. I'm going to get a central car to go with 246 out. I'll have you get it. 235 and 3rd Street southbound on a road rage incident. You're going to be looking for a black lifted white Ram, I guess. He was chasing a black SUV. I'll stand by.

0: Okay.
1: 46, Adam, I don't really know what's going on. Something about an SUV. The plate's going to be a personalized plate, Sam Whiskey, Adam Robert, Mary, 24. Chasing somebody, they're southbound on 3rd Street. Driver's in a white male, dark sunglasses. He was chasing the caller. High rates of speed.
0: Sorry.
1: Five oh three.
2: Could you put me out at 4505 Southwest 9th, ABC Fresh Mart on the follow up?
1: Five oh three, got you out there.

0: Any foot patrol downtown at 10th and Mulberry?
1: 4901, I'm not at 10th and Mulberry, but I'm downtown.
0: All right. Is there anybody that can assist 4901 downtown foot patrol? Or are you the only one?
1: There's just one on the weekend.
0: Okay, I'm going to put you on this. And stand by, I guess I'm going to go with you. 244, Adam.
2: Hey.
0: Both nurse 10th and Mulberry. 10th and Mulberry. Caller said there's a white female wearing a green jacket, appears to be homeless, holding a 6-inch knife and waving it around. Caller thinks she might be having some sort of mental break.
1: Copy.
0: Eastside Cars, Medics 1 at 2311 East 39th Court, all guys.

0: Any foul side car that can assist? 233 on him on a person down, 3200 Southwest 9th.
1: Is everyone out of me? Clear me advice.
0: Copy, 33 on him. All right, both cars, 3200 Southwest 9th at the KC. He's got a maroon SUV with the driver's door wide open and a female passed outside the driver's seat.
2: Southeast 3rd and Army Post.
1: Copy.

0: 246 Adam.
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1: No.
0: Copy. Rory, you two on anything? And Rory down here, we can assist the Dolan with the knife-wielding lady.
1: Okay.

0: 244 Adam.
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0: Just one call on this.
1: Yep, that's correct.
0: Copy. So from UTL.
1: All right, 246 Adam, direct.
2: Good.
1: They were UTL on the knife wielding lady.
0: Copy.
1: 4901, you're in service.

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0: 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I'm going to keep looking around.
1: I already cleared you off of it.

0: 44 Adam, it looks like she might be at 12th and Mulberry now. 12th and Mulberry, we're getting calls about it. She's wearing a gray and green jacket and blue jeans and by the fire department now. 46 Adam.
1: We're direct. We'll be there in a second. Has she threatened anybody with the knife or is she just waving around?
0: She's yelling at people, but I don't think anybody's wanting to be a victim.
1: Copy that.
2: Go ahead.
0: I'm at
2: 11th Mulberry. Hope you have it as well.
0: Copy.

0: 230 Adam, how are you?
1: 230 Adam.
0: I red tagged that. Abandoned vehicle for now. I'm back in.
1: Copy, thanks.

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1: Copy.

0: 233 Adam.
1: Car with a DP. DP, go ahead.
0: 233 Adam. Any other calls on a lady down?
1: Negative, just that one.
0: Copy, there's no one sitting in any of the maroon cars here. Check's okay. We'll be tonight.
1: Copy, 231.
2: Copy.
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0: 231 on him. Stand by, 233 on him.
1: 33 on him.
0: Both cars, 211 East McKinley. 211 East McKinley at Kenwood Rosewood Apartments. It's going to be on a domestic fight. Caller said that there's a white male and a white female yelling and screaming at each other. Male keeps hitting the female. He's wearing a red T-shirt, and they're currently outside the building.
1: Copy for both.
0: 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And Westside Cars, Fire Department's responding to 730 45th. 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
1: 246 Adam.
0: Case number wagon for female, please.
1: 246 Adam, your case number is 12,329, 12329.
2: Oh, nice. 261.
1: 1400 block of Mulberry for a female to go. 1020.
2: 500 assisted, 10-8.
1: 1020, 1.

0: 246 Adam.
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0: We have a case number, and then we'll need a wagon for a female. We can probably meet them somewhere.
1: Yep, the wagon's already on the way, and your case number that's assigned already is 12329.
0: Copy, never mind then. Thank you.

0: 226 Adam, do you hear?
1: 226 Adam.
0: I'll let 502 know there's an LMB in the case, and I made a report. We'll be back in.
1: 1025.

0: 30 at him.
1: 230 at him.
0: Send me that mental health advice on it.
1: Okay.

0: 221, Adam. Make the DAV thrift store 2627 East University for a PDA involving an orange Chevy Trax and a silver Chevy Equinox.
1: Gabby.
0: 1027.

0: 226 at him. Same right, 224 at him.
1: 16 vehicles.
0: Both cars 4118 Layden. 4118 Layden. Our caller said there's a Hispanic female, gray shirt and pants, no shoes, appears to be on drugs, is trying to get into her back door right now.
2: Copy.
0: And both cars, it looks like she may have a dog with her as well, just so you're aware.

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1: What?
0: 200 block at Guthrie. 200 block at Guthrie for a Mercedes. It's been abandoned there for about a month, and it's missing tires. Crime alert.
1: Copy.
0: MC5.
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1: 801 Locust. 801 Locust at City Parking Garage. You're meeting with Ed. He'll be on the second level in reference to a hit and run report.
0: Copy.
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1: 221 Adam.
0: What time did our call come in?
1: 10:26.
0: Got it.
1: 10:42.

0: 202, Adam. Good. 48th and Urbandale. 48th and Urbandale for a PDA involving a Nissan SUV and a Honda Civic. 1044.
1: MC5 is 10-8.
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0: Stand by 233, Adam.
2: 33, Adam.
0: Both cars, 3722 Southeast 14th. 3722 Southeast 14th, number 5. You're checking on Robert Ahrens. He's on the phone with 988 saying that he's suicidal. He's also an alcoholic, was hospitalized yesterday but started drinking again. He has access to knives, but he told 988 that his roommate took his gun away. MC5
3: direct
0: 1046.

0: 204, Adam.
1: God.
0: Check 2001 Avalon. 2001 Avalon Road for a white Chevy crew cab that was tagged on the 21st and still there.
1: That is
0: 1048.

0: 203 Adam.
1: Go ahead.
0: Stand by 210 Adam. Two ten Adam, 3330 MLK at the Hy-V. Caller's an employee. There's a white female, white hair, black hoodie, black leggings that was trespassed from here. She was asked to leave, started throwing a fit, and now she's outside, closer to the H&R block, causing issues.
1: Copy.
0: 1049.

0: Well, officers, we have an unconfirmed local stolen from 2555 Wedgewood, taken as a black Hyundai Sonata Queen Charlie Mary 233. It was taken out of the parking lot here. Caller says the GPS said it was southbound, headed towards Garfield, I believe.
1: T26 Adam. Can we get the wagon this way for 2-1 male, 1 female?
0: 261.
2: 61.
0: Got a male and female for you, 4118 Layden. 4118 Layden.
3: Okay, we're pulling into the jail now and we'll get him after.
0: Okay, 226 Adam.
1: Copy, thank you.
0: 1053. 202
2: Adam.
0: 202 Adam.
2: I'll take Crow for a private on the Civic.
0: Crow for a private, okay. Unit calling?
1: Karen Adam.
2: 773. Do you have somebody actively tracking that vehicle where I could go out and possibly lay eyes on it?
0: No, it's just GPS. Stand by. Susan Adam, were you in there?
1: Yeah, I'm pretty sure I saw a lady enter in the H&R block. Can you have staff come out and see what they want to do?
0: Yeah, stand by. And 773, the caller of that LMV supposedly has GPS on it. So nobody's actively following it or has eyes on it.
2: Got it.

0: 224 out.
1: Unit calling, go ahead.
0: 224 Adam, can you check with the wagons, see if they have a TBT, please?
1: Yeah, 261.
2: 61, yes, we do.

0: 243 Adam.
1: 243 Adam.
0: Take a case number, please.
1: Case number is 12,332. 12,332.
2: Got it. 1057. 230 Adam DP.
1: Go ahead.
2: Catherine says that detectives have left, according to her, and she does not need a mobile crisis or myself services anymore. I advise.
1: 1058. Eastside Cars, medics responding 3918 East April, advise at 1058.
3: 224 Adam.
1: 224 Adam.
3: Need a case number, please.
1: 224 Adam, your case number is 12,333.
4: 1233. Copy. 1058. 233
1: Adam. 233
4: Adam. You can just grab the other unit. Do we have
1: MC in that? Yes, MC5's on the way.
4: Perfect. I'll take them, but you can just regard the other unit.
1: Okay. 231, Adam.
5: I'm direct.
1: 1059.

0: Air 9.
1: I put in the wrong address for my follow-up. Could you update my location to 1207 East Bell Avenue at apartment 33?
0: 1207 East Park Avenue, apartment 43?
1: East Bell Avenue, B-E-L-L, at apartment 3333.
0: Okay.
2: Lieutenant Adam, DP.
0: 210 Adam.
2: It ended up not being the lady I thought it was, so GOA.
0: You both back in?
2: Yep.
0: Alright, 210 Adam, 203 Adam, 985-28. 985-28, you're meeting with Maya. She's schizophrenic. She says she's been hearing sounds and thinks someone might be in her house, but she doesn't see anybody.
2: Copy.

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1: 261.
0: We're from Cali and we're heading to Laven.
1: Okay, and do you have a PBT with you?
0: Yes, ma'am.
1: Okay, 224 Adam, the wagon does have a PBT.
2: Two oh four Adam. I advise the owner she moved her truck to be in service.
1: 1104.

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1: Zion.
0: 5-12-44th. 5-12-44th. You're me with William. He suffers from dementia. He believes someone has stolen his car. There's some additional information here if you want to read it.
1: Got me. Yeah, I think I know William.
0: 1106.

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1: No, they're tied up with a guy that's suicidal.
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0: Abby.
1: 1109.

0: anybody that listens to 204 Adam on a fight at the Jimmy John's 2416 University?
1: 208 Adam.
0: 208 Adam.
1: I can deal with William later. There's nothing I need to help him, so I can go to the fight first.
0: All right, see my 204 Adam.
2: Good.
0: Both cars, 2416 University in front of Jimmy John's. Caller's Dirt Dispatch. I had a bus that just told him about a group of high school age kids assaulting another male.
2: Seven.
1: 11-11.
0: 210 Adam. 210
1: Adam. For what it's worth, we just drove by that area of the fight and we didn't see anything.
0: Okay, 208 Adam, 204 Adam, just so you're aware, 210 Adam said they just drove past that area and didn't see anything, so if you want to look around.
2: Okay.

0: 501.
1: 501.
0: Go and disregard those cars. Jimmy John's, it looks like everything's clear. I'm in service.
1: Okay, 204 Adam.
2: Direct, thank you.
1: 208 Adam. 501 Charlie drove through there again. Yeah, there's nothing. If you could go back in.
3: Alright. You want to give me that, we got a dementia trip. I'll see what I can do on that one.
1: Copy.
2: For Adam, you can give me the other one.
1: The 57th and Douglas thing.
2: Yes, ma'am.
1: Okay, I'll put you on it.

0: Joe for Adams. Disregard that. Since you're in the area, 2500 Kingman. This is our lone male that was assaulted by a group of 5 to 6 minors. He needs to make a report.
1: Copy, Merle Haynes, Sheridan.
0: Okay, 204 Adam, I can put you on 57th and Douglas instead.

0: Juliet Adam.
1: Juliet Adam.
0: Can I get dispatch on a clear channel, please?
1: Yep, channel 3.

0: Lieutenant Adam, BP.
1: Lieutenant Adam. Lieutenant Adam.
0: That's okay, and I'll grab the assault report.
1: Copy, I'll touch on it.

0: 261.
1: 261.
0: Got the 2 East. Any others?
1: Not that I'm aware of.
0: Copy, we'll be in route.
1: 1121.
2: 204 Adam, BP.
1: 204 Adam.
2: General GTL, in service.
1: 1121.

0: Lieutenant Adam.
1: Lieutenant Adam.
0: Big case number, and I'm going to need a patrol camera for injuries.
1: Case number is 12,335, 12335.
0: Thanks.
1: 204 Adam, do you have the camera?
2: Yes, I do.
1: Need you to assist 210 Adam, 2500 Kingman.
2: Ready.
1: 1127. T31 Adam.
0: Go ahead, have it.
1: 7500 Bloomfield. 7500 Bloomfield, about 14. You're meeting with Brightly for a vandalism report.

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1: Go ahead.
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0: Thank you.
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0: 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I'm going to be heading out to that address out there.
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0: 224 Adam, do you go?
1: 324 Adam.
0: This is by the way, with an arrest. Can you put 26 Adam and I out on a follow-up? We'll give you an address when we get there. It's related to one of his previous cases.
1: Okay, you got an area that I can put you on, and then I'll just update it.
0: 1300 block at DeWalt.
1: Okay.

Anybody able to assist 203 out on the domestic fight at 1717 Carpenter?

0: 246 Adams.
1: Good.
0: No, this is just north of the Central District. 1717 Carpenter. 1717 Carpenter, we had a child caller call in on a 911 only phone saying there was a domestic fight going on. It sounds like it was a mom versus like a 13-year-old possibly. We're not really sure. Someone may be leaving.
1: Copy.
0: And call taker is now just wanting you to check. I guess mom got on the phone, said the 13-year-old's going to go for a walk, and she'd call back if needed, but the call taker just wants you to go check on him.
1: Charlie.
0: 504, Charlie.
1: Right.
0: Just letting you know I borrowed your two man to assist on the west side for a domestic fight.
1: Hey, copy that.
0: Five O two Charlie.
2: Good ma'am.
0: Just letting you know I have a domestic over the time, nobody available on the east side.
2: You can hold the first available. Thanks.
0: 1139. Go ahead.
1: Show me up and advise all the caller was intoxicated and family states that he was involved in an accident 7 months ago in the vehicle hasn't drove since then. I'll be first.
0: 11:40.

0: 224 Adam.
1: 224 Adam.
0: What? 26 Adam, no, I'm out with this car unoccupied, please.
1: Out with the car unoccupied. Okay, 226 Adam.
2: I'm direct, thank you.

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1: Go ahead.
0: Stand by 243, Adam.
2: 43, Adam.
0: As far as 1421 Ingersoll, the quick trip. 1421 Ingersoll, you're meeting with Austin. He's in a red minivan. He'd like us to escort him over to 18th Street while he picks up his kids for the weekend.
2: Copy.
1: Copy.
0: 11:43.

0: 226 M.
1: Go ahead.
0: Can you put me on the LMV in the 25 and then give me a case number for it?
1: Okay, I've got you on the Wolf thing. You done assisting with that?
0: Yeah, they're related. It's the car from that LMV.
1: Ah, I gotcha. Okay, stand by 1 second.
2: See if anyone has.
1: All right, 26, case 12337, 12337.
0: Copy, thank you.
1: 239. Oh, I'm sorry, other car calling.
2: Adam, can I get a case number and a patrol camera?
1: Case 12338, 12338, dispatch to ident.
3: 94.
1: Out of 7500 Bloomfield. Lot 14 on a vandalism under case 12338.
2: T31 Adam, it's just a broken out back window on an SUV. I'll just capture it with my body camera. No sense him driving down here for that. Nothing stolen.
1: Copy.

0: 汽车那种。
1: 221
0: Adam. Yeah, that might seem like be. Is it happening at 1533 or are they just out front of that residence?
1: Honestly, we really don't know, but that's the address he gave us, and we lost contact with him and he wouldn't answer, so.
0: Copy. You can show me out here. I'm not going to go here.
1: Okay, let me know if you want another car.
0: Yep, will do.
1: 746.
2: 210 Adam, VP.
1: 210 Adam.
2: He's made. We'll all be back in.
1: Are you and 204 Adam still together?
2: Yep.
1: Alright, 204 Adam, 210 Adam, 2425 Welbeck. 2425 Welbeck Road. You're meeting with Larissa. She's pretty hard to understand, but there is a male yelling and screaming in the background, and she was calling for some kind of domestic with a teenage boy.
2: Copy.
1: Julie Adam, DP.
2: I offered this guy some help. He declined, and finally going to check on him here soon. So advise, change for 704, please.
1: He'll show you out.
2: Thank you.

0: T-32, Adam. Hello, 6501 Southeast 14th at the get-and-go. You're meeting with staff in reference to a female in a black Ford SUV that's acting strange, yelling and screaming inside her car, maybe in some kind of mental distress. I'm 50. Hi, OC Charlie.
1: What's up, ma'am?
0: Just letting you know I have a half domestic at the time. Nobody available?
1: Is that the same one with the guy with the kid in the car seat?
0: No, this one's just half a domestic.
1: Copy that, Colt.
0: 1151.
2: T21 Adam, BP.
0: T21 Adam.
2: Yeah, I was unable to locate anybody here. I'm back in.
0: Well, perfect timing. 1344 East 40th. 1344 East 40th. You're meeting with Kira Gordon for half a domestic.
3: Kira.
0: 1151.

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1: 226 Adam.
0: Can I get 502 on 4?
1: Yeah, channel 4, you 502 Charlie.
2: You're on the 4.
1: 1201.

0: 226 Adam.
1: 226 Adam.
0: Already approved by 502. Will you give the on-call property?
1: Yeah, I have Sergeant Lawler in here. Do you want him to just call you?
0: That'd be great. That'd be the same cell phone number from this morning I gave to you over on 4.
1: Okay.
2: 773. I overheard his conversation. Yes. Have somebody call and process that car.
1: 226, Adam.
0: I am direct. Will you send an ident this way, please?
1: To DeWolf.
0: Yes, ma'am. Directly in front of 1308.
1: 1308. And do you have a case number?
0: Yep. It's going to be 26-12337.
1: 12337. Okay. Unit 93.
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0: 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Case number for runaway, please.
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1: Go ahead.
0: Take a case number for a runaway.
1: Case number is 12,340-12340.
0: Thank you.
1: 12-07.

0: Southside Cars Medics responding 6300 Indianola. They'll advise at 1208.
1: T21 Adam. Case number theft.
0: T21 Adam. Case number is 12341. 12341.
1: 12341. Copy. Thank you.
0: 1209.
2: T47 Adam.
0: Go ahead.
2: Can I get the vent number for this, please?
0: Yeah, T-Tom, 2600-76777.
2: Copy, thank you.
0: 1209. Downtown Cars, Max responding at 430 Grand. They'll advise at 1209.
2: T-10 Adam. 204 Adam can go back in service.
0: 204 Adam.
3: Correct.
0: 203 Adam.
3: Good.
0: And 204 Adam. With cars, I'm going to send a missing juvenile trip to your computer.

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0: Advise, and do you have a lunch open for me?
1: 247 Adam, I'll show you out.
0: Everything.

This is Veterinary Animal Control. Just letting you know, I have a cruelty that came in.

0: Dispatch Animal Control.
1: Agree.
0: Just to let you know, we've got a call southeast 14th and County Line east of there about three cows in the road along with a goat wandering stray.
1: Copy.

0: Any Southside car that can assist 222 out of Montana, China.
1: Are you at number available?
0: I apologize. It's going to be east. If you want to help east.
1: Sure. Unless the AO needs me to help her bounce this house.
0: Stand by. Any car east that can assist 22 Adam, 3700 Hubble.
2: 224 Adam.
0: 24 Adam.
2: Show me assistant on this. There you go.
0: All right, 230 Adam, you're in service. 22 Adam.
3: Sailor and Guthrie.
0: All right, both cars, 3700 Hubble is a quick trip. You're going to be meeting with the assistant manager, Adam. There's a child about 2 years of age in the store for 20 to 30 minutes without mom. He said mom went to the bathroom, but there's no one in there.
3: Copy.
2: Copy.
3: 30 Adam.
0: 230 Adam.
3: Yeah, AOR on the way for those animals on the roads. Okay. They almost get hit by cars out there.
0: Yeah. AR-7, did you say, which one did you say you take?
4: I think that was AR-9, but I was just about to put myself on that straight anyhow. Did they find the animals?
0: Nope, he's offering to come help you so that, for traffic control, I guess.
4: I would definitely accept that. That'd be
0: all right, 30 Adam, I'll show you assisting.

0: You're ready, Brianna.
1: Go ahead.
2: Yeah, you can show me in route to that cow trip as well. You feel something else pressing out?
1: I'll show you on that. Thank you.

0: 210, Adam.
1: 210, Adam.
0: I made a runaway case. Can you get a hold of 501 Charlie? Let him know. And then I can be back in.
1: 501 Charlie.
2: 501.
1: 210, Adam told me I needed to let you know he made a runaway case.
3: Okay, he's taking that in station.
1: I would imagine he already sent it to Lenser, but he told me to let you know.
3: Appreciate it. Thank you.
1: All right, 210, Adam, I've got a trip for you.
0: Okay.
1: 2640 Cottage Grove. 2640 Cottage Grove, you're meeting with James for half a dispute there. And just for your 43, problem half is driving a black GMC, in case you see one in the area. He's a 55-year-old black male named Edgar.
0: Copy.
1: 1222.

0: Downtown cars, medics responding to 979 Oak Ridge, still advised at 1224.
1: Two thirty-three, Adam.
2: I got these cows here at 1540 Southeast 80th. I think this is county line, 1540 county line. It looks like there's three cows and one goat. Right now they're off the roadway. I'm just going to hang out for a little bit.
0: Okay, Air 7.
3: Copy, I'll be there in a bit.
4: 230, Adam.
5: If I'm not wrong, these were using cows from the address we had earlier last summer. We should have permission on the owner on that.
0: Yeah, if you give me a moment, I'll look it up. Anybody east able to check on some shots that were heard 3600 Kennedy Drive?
6: Adam, I can make the scene of this two-year-old if 24 Adam wants to scoot through there.
0: All right, anybody able to back up 224 Adam?
7: G21 Adam. You can show me if the case made over there.
0: All right, 224 Adam. G21 Adam, 3600 Kennedy Drive. Our caller said they heard two shots from the back of one of the buildings. Caller was a DoorDash driver, if you want to scoot through the area.
6: G24 Adam. Is the driver still there? And we had more than one call.
0: We just had one call in standby. G24 Adam, the DoorDash driver left.
6: Copy.

0: I'm Lucy Charlie. Did you copy that shot string?
1: Sorry, did not.
0: Thordret. DDD driver called in, 3600 Kennedy Drive, said they heard two shots from the back of one of the buildings there.
1: Copy, thanks.

0: I can tell you 1580 East County Line had some stray horses a month ago. I'm not sure if the cows are associated with the horses.
1: That's a pretty close address. I'm going to go check. I'm going to go see if I can locate the owner, remember them. I know what they look like, what they drive.
0: Okay.
1: That was 1580, correct?
0: Yeah, 1580 East County Line.
1: Sounds about right.

0: 2:30, Adam. Sorry, 2:33, Adam.
1: 2:33, Adam.
0: We got them off of the roadway into a field by this property here. Not the field they belong in, but it should keep them corralled until we figure out a game plan to get them back.
1: Okay.
0: I believe the owner's last name is going to be Cortez.
1: The owner of the cows or the owner of the property?

0: 243 on him.
1: East 14th.
0: 600 East 14th. Casey's with Tyrone. He'll be in a black Jeep Compass for a vandalism report.
1: Copy.
2: 222
0: Adam. 222
2: Adam. All right, when you get one, I'll need another unit up here, please.
0: Okay.
2: Adam.
0: Adam.
2: Some neighbors here recognize the cows, got in touch with the owner. He's en route to us, just an FYI.
0: Okay. Did they give you an address or anything?
2: No, they said it's by Old 14th. He should be here soon. I'll get an address once he gets here.
0: Copy.
1: Adam.
0: G22, Adam.
1: Yeah, dispatch room 3.
0: Yep, channel 3. G24, Adam.
3: As some other people say, they heard this. They thought it was coming from 3540, like around building E or F. I'll be over there.
0: Okay,
4: G21. 21 has direct cylinder up.
1: Adam DP.
0: Go ahead.
1: We assist it out here. We'll take that domestic next.
0: Okay.

0: 230 Adam.
1: 1 moment, 230 Adam. 203 Adam, 204 Adam, 2301 Ingersoll. Unit 255. You're meeting with Amelia. She's having problems with a Sergio Flores. He's a Hispanic male green shirt that keeps showing up and pounding on her door. I guess officers were out on him earlier, and he may drive a gray 2011 BMW 535, Queen Ocean Victor 256.
2: Copy. Whatever came of that trip.
1: Give me a moment. I'll look it up. 230 Adam.
0: Sounds like 33 Adam and AL's got this control. He's nervous and wanted to be able to take care of that public with a stole thing.
1: Yeah, that would be fine.
0: Okay, hang on.
1: Whoever else went on that. It just says assist.
2: Copy. And that was 4 Adam.
1: Copy. MC5.
3: I'm transferring a patient. Starting mileage is 83. We're going to the sobering center on 19th and Carpenter.
1: Copy. West side cars, medics responding to 512-44th, they'll advise. And 224, Adam.
4: 224, Adam.
1: We got another call from someone that thought it was fireworks because they saw smoke after the sound.
4: Okay. I'm in building now. Another person said they heard them and thought it was maybe inside or the Hilltop apartment, so I'm checking this out.

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1: 501.
0: Go ahead and clear that triple on Ingersoll at 2709 and check the area ETL.
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0: Advisal, I'm in.
1: 1240.

0: 226
1: Adam. The RO of the vehicle is unable to come this way. Can you go ahead and send Croteau my way for the Sonata?
0: And that's over on DeWolf, right?
1: 1308 DeWolf.
0: Okay, I'll call him.
1: Thank you.

0: 243 Adam.
1: 243 Adam.
0: Can I get a case number, please?
1: 243 Adam, case number is 12,343-12343.
0: Copy. And is the patrol camera available?
1: Sir, central car with a patrol camera.
2: I got a camera.
1: Okay, need you to assist 243 Adam, 600 East 14th at the Casey's. Case number is 12,343 for criminal mischief.
2: Copy, ourselves.
1: 243 Adam, unit 94 is headed that way. I mean, 94 Adam.
0: Copy, thanks.
1: 1244.

0: 324 Adam.
1: 324 Adam.
0: I'm UTL on anything in this area. Can check the other car, please.
1: 321 Adam.
2: 321 Adam. Yeah, I'm UTL as well.
1: Okay. 222 Adam, do you still need another car?
0: Yeah, I'll take one. I'm just trying to narrow down where this kid lives.
1: Okay, where are you at?
0: 224 Adam, I'll help him out.
1: Okay, 224 Adam, I'll put you on it.

0: AR3.
1: AR3.
0: Is there an officer that can assist me on the call I'm on? I'm going to need to get this dog out of the car.
1: Anybody close to 1221 Pleasant that can assist AR3?
2: One, what you need?
1: AR3 is needing help getting a dog out of the car.
2: I'll run over there and help. I came through the Ingersoll address on the domestic or door knocker, and there is a BMW there, and there was a guy with a green shirt going around in front of the building.
1: Okay. 204 Adam, 203 Adams, you copy that?
3: I did,
2: I think his car is parked here. It's a Mississippi plate. It's parked on the east side of the building.
1: 203 Adam, 204 Adam, the BMW has a Mississippi plate on it, possibly?
4: Adam.
3: Get contact with the son. He's the one in the house. Check it out and call his mom. He said everything's fine. And I'll be in service. Can I get a lunch, please?
1: I'll show you out.
3: Thank you.
1: 12:50.

0: 222, Adam.
1: We located Dad here.
2: Yeah, dude.
1: So we're reuniting.
0: Is his name Omari Bennett?
1: Yes.
0: Okay, we just got a report of a missing juvenile, building E. Edward, apartment 10.
1: Copy, yeah, that's it. Thank you.
0: Okay.

0: 504.
1: 504.
0: We have a victim for this thing on 31st and 235.
1: Negative.
0: All right, I drove through. There's a guy playing a guitar there in a panhandle, but I don't see anybody throwing anything.
1: Okay, 208, Adam. Two ten, Adam.
2: Yes.
1: Stand by 208, Adam.
3: 8, Adam.
1: South car is 2400 Hickman. 2400 Hickman, building 1, apartment 5. You're meeting with Dayona. She says her neighbor in apartment 8, Rakaya, just punched her in the face twice, and now she's swelling. No weapons, refused an ambulance.
2: Sorry. 222, Adam.
1: 222, Adam.
2: Can I get a case number for China?
1: Adam, your case number is 12,344. 1, 2, 3, 4, 4.
2: Copy, thank you. 203, Adam.

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1: 203 Adam.
0: Hey, we're in the parking lot on the east side of the building. Can you have our caller come out and talk to us, please?
1: Yep, we'll do.

0: Geez, they're going at him.
1: T-31, Adam, go ahead.
0: Is there a lunch available?
1: Yeah, I'll show you.
2: 233, Adam, DP.
1: Go ahead.
2: Well, we got the cows and the goat back home. You can show me 10-8, do you have a signal 4 available south?
1: Well, I did, but let me check with 503, 503.
2: T-33, Adam.
1: I can wait. Okay. T-32, Adam. 7201 Southwest 22nd at the Homewood Suites. You're meeting with staff in reference to some people that are refusing to check out or leave.
3: Okay.

0: 501 Charlie.
1: Go ahead.
0: Just giving you a heads up, I have a dispute over the time.
1: Just hold that for first available.
0: 1301.

0: 203 Adam.
1: 203 Adam.
0: Do we have like an emergency maintenance number for this complex?
1: I can check and see, probably, or maybe not. I'll let you know.
0: Thank you.
1: Are you needing them to come out with a key, or what's going on?
0: No, the caller on this is unable to get back into her apartment due to the handle being damaged. She has a dog in there.
1: Okay, because of that guy damaging it?
0: Yep.

0: 203 out of maintenance should be there in about 10 to 15 minutes.
1: Thank you.
0: 1308.

0: Tweet at him.
1: Tweet at him.
0: Case number and camera, please, if one's available.
1: Tweet at him. Your case number is 12,345. 1, 2, 3, 4, 5.
0: 1, 2, 3, 4, 5. Thank you.
1: Welcome. Anybody west with a camera?
2: Or Adam, you can clear me assisted on this. I can go help Fab.
1: Copy. They're at 2400 Hickman Building 1, Apartment 5.
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0: Do you know who the detective was that recommended we come out here? I just have a few follow-up questions for him.
1: Yeah, Darren Miller.
0: Perfect, thank you.
1: 1314.

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2: He logged me in at Walmart, Beaverville, 2300.
1: Copy. Were your ears burning?

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1: 501.
0: I assist in 504 is going to stick around while Animal Control writes citation. Mid-service.
1: Heavy.

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1: Houston, Adam.
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1: 13-19.

0: 327.
1: And we'll take a suspicious person.
0: All right, you're looking for a black male, all black clothing, looking into cars, now sitting in a gray or silver sedan with missing a bumper and a grill.
1: Copy that.
0: And you're a T-man, right?
1: Yes, ma'am. Updating it as we speak.
0: Copy.
2: 243 Adam, DP.
0: 243 Adam.
2: Assisted by CSI with the case. I'll be 10-8. Do you have a lunch available, Central?
0: 243 Adam, I do. I'll show you up.
2: Copy, thanks.
0: Go ahead. Southeast 14th and Mari for an accident with unknown injuries at the motorcycle in northbound lanes.
2: Copy.
0: And 343, it sounds like there's another group of motorcyclists that came upon him and they're pulling his bicycle, or at least trying to pull him out of the roadway.

0: Southeast 14th and Maury for an accident with unknown injuries at the motorcycle in northbound lanes.
1: Copy.
0: And 343, it sounds like there's another group of motorcyclists that came upon him and they're pulling his bicycle or at least trying to pull him out of the roadway.
1: Copy.
0: 305. Stand by 308.
2: Good.
0: So, cars 1251 University at the Family Dollar. 1251 University, you're meeting with Taylor. She's in a white Hyundai Tucson. Says there are two females in a black Mercedes SUV that are harassing her. One of them spit on her car.
2: Really, all that.
0: Okay, 305.
1: Copy.
0: And 305, stand by 210, Adam.
2: 10
0: out. Postcards 1122-26, apartment 4, you're meeting with Sonia. She says she was assaulted by her son, Azrael, who's a 10-year-old male.
1: 0-5, copy. Copy.

0: Well, 343, Adam, I'm not sure you're going to find much. Now the group is telling our caller that he's okay, and they moved him into the Town and Country motor lot. So just advise when you get there.
1: Copy.

0: I just drove by. I don't see one here. Unless someone wants to meet, I can be UTA. I'll be tonight.
1: Okay, you're back in.
2: Really? 308. I'm not seeing the 17th car. Can you give her a call back and see if she still wants to meet?
1: Yeah, we'll call her. 246 at him.
3: Good.
1: 732 18th. He'll be assisting medics responding to a 14-year-old that just took a handful of aspirin. Sounds like there's a domestic going on. I'll see if we can figure out what apartment number.
3: Copy.

0: 345.
1: 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All those bikers just left the Town and Country Motors. They're probably not going to be here when he gets over here.
0: Okay, 343.

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1: MC5.
0: Transport complete. Ending mileage is 88. And I am 10-8.
1: 1330. And 246 Adam is going to be apartment 103. 103.

0: freely. Well, she changed her location because it took us a bit to get to her. 12-13-23rd. 12-13-23rd is where she's going to be at. Says to go to the back parking lot.
1: Copy, I'll head over there.
0: 13:30.

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1: 328 Adam, go ahead.
0: Yeah, East 29th in Indianapolis. Henry, Sam, John, plate 881.
1: East 29th in Indianapolis at 1333.

0: 333.
1: Could you call the 17 and have them let me in, please?
0: Yep, we'll call them.

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1: 247 on him.
0: And a case number, please.
1: 247 on him. Your case number is 12,347. 12347.
0: Copy, thank you.
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0: 246, Adam. What's your ETA? Effie's requesting you step it up.
1: Going up.
0: .345, go ahead.
2: You're putting at the area for lower with a suspicious vehicle. Paul Boy Henry 179.
0: Paul Boy Henry 179.
2: Yes, ma'am.
0: Okay,

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1: Stand by 345. It looks like your RO is 1099 with violent tendencies, known to be 1032. Do you need me to hold? Paul, yeah, we're going to hold traffic for 345 at the Harriet Street boat ramp. His vehicle comes back on a 1099 person that's possibly 1032 with violent tendencies.
0: 345, we're talking with people here, no need to hold.
1: Okay, other unit in there?
0: 327, you can clear us advised, we can take the reckless.
1: All right, I'll show you around.
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1: You're welcome. 325. Make Easton, and it looks like the I-235 eastbound off-ramp for a PDA. It's called in by a passerby, no description of the vehicles.
5: Gondola, that way.
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0: Do you have a launch open?
1: I do. I'll show you out.
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1: Go ahead.
0: 204 Adam.
1: Go ahead.
0: 2301 Ingersoll again. 2301 Ingersoll. Maintenance called. Sergio's back in here. He's refusing to leave. He's currently in the lobby.
1: Copy.
0: 1343.
2: 210 Adam.
0: 210 Adam.
2: I'm very close to that. If you want to disregard one of them cars, I don't take it for them.
0: I think they're pretty close together and they were on it together. If you want to go along with them, I can put you on it.
2: Never mind then. I'll just get a signal for them.
0: I'll show you.
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1: Air 3.
0: I have a cruelty that just came in.
1: Copy.

0: 333.
1: Can I have a case number, please?
0: 333, your case number is 12,349. 12349.
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0: 1345.

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1: 1346.

0: 342.
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0: Stand by 244, Adam.
2: Go ahead.
0: Coast Guard's 1421 Ingersoll at the Quick Trip. 1421 Ingersoll. For an assault that just occurred, our caller said a group of kids in a silver Acura SUV in the parking lot came in and assaulted a clerk, also broke a TV. Three young black females threw things at the clerk is the description we have.
1: Copy. Harriet Street Program.
0: 342, you want me to hold traffic?
1: 342 negative. I acknowledge where I was coming from.
0: Okay. 4936, are you on scene? AR-3.
3: Can you clear me advised and put me on the crow key, please?
0: Copy.
3: AR-9.
0: AR-9.
3: Can you show me en route to the Iowa Bird Rehabber at 3108 49th Street for the owl?
0: Yes.
2: Two thirty-three, Adam. Do you have a lunch available?
0: Oh, I do. 231, Adam. Just came in. I'll show you out.
2: Thank you.
0: 1349. Three thirty-four. 1603 East McKinley, you're meeting with Rebecca in reference to some backpacks and other items that were left behind by some homeless people.
2: Copy.
0: Eastside Cars, fire department's responding to 3215 East 8th, advise at 1349.

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0: I left two voicemails. No answer. I'm 10-8.
1: 1351.

332. Check Southwest 18th and Fraser. Southwest 18th and Fraser for a Gray Ford Expedition. That's been abandoned there for 2 to 3 days, I guess, and the alarm keeps going off. 1352.

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1: You can clear the Parker in the 26 as red tag.
0: Copy, thanks.
2: Three twenty-five. I have a case number, please.
0: 325, your case number is 12,350. 12350.
2: Copy, thank you.
0: Attention all officers, we're taking a report of a robbery of an individual at 7th and Mulberry. 7th and Mulberry. It looks like a female on a bike and two Asian males just took someone stuff from a homeless male there.
3: 345. 345, wing
0: route.
4: 343. I'm
0: back in route. It looks like one is described as a white female with a blonde ponytail, orange shirt, and two Asian males. They're currently walking. I believe a female has a bike. Caller is going to, the victim, I think, is going to be on the corner of 6th and Mulberry. And can point them all out. She's by, the female is currently by the Wells Fargo Bank and Courthouse, I believe. And all units, reference this robbery of an individual of a homeless person at 7th and Mulberry. The caller is not the victim. The caller is a witness, so I believe the victim is still at 7th and Mulberry.

0: Photo 1-2, copy. Any weapons or assaults?
1: No weapons seen. I'm being told no assault, too. Hold on, let me double-check with the call taker. Sounds like they threatened him, but there are no weapons, no assault. They threatened him and made him give all of his money that he had to them. And our caller. And all units reference this robbery. The witness has video of the incident. She's at 6 and Mulberry if you want to look at it.

0: 3:45. You would have direction of travel.
1: No direction of travel for the suspects. They were at 7th and Mulberry, but no direction of travel.
0: Copy.
2: Three forty-three. You said our caller's at 6th and Mulberry. I don't see our victim at 7th and Mulberry once he walked off here.
1: Yeah, the witness, I guess, is at 6th and Mulberry. Maybe by the Wells Fargo Bank and Courthouse. I don't really know.
3: No, we have pulled into Wells Fargo. I don't see her either. You have her come back this way. I don't see her victim at all.
1: Okay. UTL and the victim, I'll call the caller back, see where she's at.

0: 3:36.
1: Is there a car in there with traffic?
0: 3:36, we can take those suspicious person.
1: Okay, 3:36, I'll put you on it.
2: 3:45, we're with the victim here. You say the female on the body have a red backpack and travels southbound.
1: All right, all units reference this robbery of the homeless person, female. Again, it's a white female, blonde ponytail, orange shirt, and a bicycle, has a red backpack, and she traveled southbound.

Hello, officers. We have a stop and check welfare from the Walmart, 5101 Southeast 14 Silver Honda HRV King William Paul 781. Our caller said the adult female was assaulting a 3-year-old in the car and took off. End of broadcast.

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1: 244 Adam.
0: Case number.
1: 244 Adam, your case number is 12,351. 12351. And all units, I couldn't get a hold of the witness. Is anybody able to locate her?
2: 345, we're with her at 6 in the moment.
1: Okay, 345 out with her. Eastside Cars, Fire Department's responding to 1526 Wilson, they'll advise at 1406.

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1: Are you
0: TL 10-8?
1: Copy, 336.

0: really. What was the description on that female again for the robbery?
1: The robbery female is a white female, blonde ponytail, orange shirt. She has a red backpack and a bicycle.
0: Okay. Me and the wagon are out with her at 7th and Mulberry.
1: 308, you're out with her at... Okay, you're out with the suspect at 7th and Mulberry. Okay.

0: 5-1, David. Where is the victim at?
1: Anybody out with a victim? I believe he was at 7th and Walnut. Is anybody out with him?
2: 345, he's here with us at 6th and Walnut.
1: 6th and Walnut, okay. 501, should copy.
0: Copy that, thank you.
2: 345, just for your info, our primary suspect is going to go by Trisha.
1: I'm sorry, I've got a loud talker behind me. What did you say about the suspect?
2: The primary suspect is going to be the white female, and she goes by Trisha.
1: Primary suspect is the white female. Okay. We do have the white female in custody, just so you're aware, at 7th and Mulberry.
2: Okay, thank you.
1: 308, I'm assuming her name is Trisha.
3: She's not being very cooperative right now, so let's try to figure that out.
1: Okay, 345, do you want to bring a witness over to 7th and Mulberry to see if she's the suspect that they're out with?
2: Yeah, that works. We'll head over there shortly.
1: Okay,

0: Either go.
1: 32, Adam.
0: Do you have a dinner available, Tal?
1: Yeah, I can show you out.
0: Probably, thanks.
1: You're welcome.
2: MC3.
3: Guys, in service.
1: Copy.
3: AR-3.
1: AR-3.
3: Is an officer available to help me get this one out of the car?
1: Yeah, semi.
4: 345, we'll be in route 2308 and have the victim ID to suspect.
1: Coming, 332.
0: Go ahead.
1: Can you assist animal control, 7401 Southwest 9th?
0: Yes, ma'am.
1: Thank you. 328.
5: 308.
1: 308.
5: Well, things took a turn here for the worse, so if we don't have a case number, I'll take one, and she's going to go to jail for sure now.
1: Okay, sorry, I'm just taking over. Confirming you're out on that robbery, right?
5: Yep.
1: Okay, case out there will be 12,352, 12352, and it sounds like 45 is going to be bringing the other party over to you.
5: Thank you.
1: 312. I got a person down for you. 865 42nd. 865 42nd at the get and go. Called in by a passerby. Advised that there's a male on the side of the building by the dumpster. It appears to be passed out.
6: Copy him out.
1: Thank you. 327.
0: 327.
1: For you guys, I've got a suspicious vehicle, Southeast 30th and Raccoon. It's going to be in the yard looking for a blue Ford truck, Ocean Lincoln Edward, 108, occupied times 2.
0: Copy. 4936.
5: 4936. If you're going to let 308 know or whoever the officer is out with the suspect in that robbery, it could be Patricia Preston. She's not being cooperative. She's a regular down there.
1: 308.
5: I know Patricia. It's not her.
1: Copy. Not Patricia.

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1: 305, where you at?
0: University in Illinois with Iowa Plain, Ocean, St. Paul, 752.
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0: 334, go ahead.
1: Can I get a case number, please?
0: Yeah, you sure can. Case number out there is going to be 12353. 12353.
1: Thank you.
0: No problem.

0: 207.
1: Gotcha.
0: I'll take a lunch if you got one.
1: Yeah, I'll show you out.
0: Thank you.
1: No problem.

0: 51, David.
1: Roger.
0: Just an FYI, we're still looking for the suspect female with that same description. This one is exactly the same, but not going to be the suspect.
1: Copy.
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1: Copy, thank you.

0: 345.
1: Yeah, apparently this is going to be a separate incident. Can you assign me another case number?
0: Yeah, what's the second case going to be for?
1: For the robbery.
0: Okay, what's the first case for then?
1: Okay, yeah, then 308 probably going to need a different case number for the assault on PO because it's not the suspect that we're looking for.
0: Okay, we'll use 52 for the robbery, and then your new case is going to be 12354. 12354.
1: Copy, thank you, ma'am.
0: No problem.

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1: Can you show me out with 334, please?
0: Copy.
2: Adam. Go ahead.
0: I have a surplus PDA, Beaver and Adams. Beaver and Adams, going to be a white Chevy Cruze in another vehicle.

0: 312.
1: 312.
0: We advised him to move along, and he obliged us. We'll be 10-8.
1: Copy.
2: 246 Adam, DP.
1: 246 Adam.
2: Advise, do you have a meal available?
1: Yeah, I'll show you out.

0: Advise him to move along, and he obliged us. We'll be 10-8.
1: Copy.
2: 246 Adam, DP.
1: 246 Adam.
2: Advise, do you have a meal available?
1: Yeah, I'll show you out.

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1: Go ahead.
0: Stand by 343.
2: 343.
0: Have you guys start for this person down 3rd and Park, 3rd and Park, on the west side of the intersection here, on a Hispanic male in a white sweatshirt and blue jeans, laying down, possibly unconscious, if I saw medics.
1: Copy. 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
0: I think I start for, I guess, what's a NARC trip. 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
1: Copy.
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0: Sussex Cars, Fire Department Center on 503 Leach, the Levi's 1427. And Westside Cars, copy broadcast on a reckless, last seen at the 6, I-235 westbound on a black SUV, speeding in and out of traffic in a broadcast 1428. Is that 26, Adam?
2: Yep, I'll be back in with the case.
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I'm going to start for this flash report. 3215 Southeast 14th, 3215 Southeast 14th at the Hy-Vee Fast and Fresh Meat and Wood Security. 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
1: What?
0: Stand by 324.
1: Go ahead.
0: Both cars, have you surfed this welfare check? 1419 DeWolf, 1419 DeWolf. I'm going to be checking the welfare here of some children. There's some abuse that's supposed to be going on in the home.
1: Copy.

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0: We just picked one up from our VOA. Mileage is 68.1. Any others?
1: Not that I'm aware of. I'll show you in route.

0: 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Stand by 222, Adam.
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0: Both cars assisting medics on the breathing problems. 1416 East 40th Street, 1416 East 40th Street on a newborn having some difficulty breathing.
1: 25, all those.
0: Copy, thank you. 222, Adam, you're back in.
1: 222, Adam, all of us.
0: Okay, 21, Adam, you're in.
2: Copy, thanks.

0: 312.
1: Have you served for this welfare check? 31st in Iola. 31st in Iola on a crime alert caller passing by. Said that there's a male in the median close to traffic.
0: Gabby.

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2: 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He's moving along. Both sending.
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0: Have anyone east that's able to break to assist 221 Adam on an unknown problem, 3914 Oxford.
1: 325, going to be accident case made, I can go.
0: Perfect, thank you. And 221 Adam.
2: 221
0: Adam. Both cars, unknown problem, 3914 Oxford, 3914 Oxford, on an open line 911 call, yelling and screaming in the background. And 221
1: on 325. Just copy.
0: Yeah, trip canceled. You guys are both back in.
1: Copy, thanks.
2: Copy.
1: 226 Adam DP.
0: 226 Adam.
1: Mom and daughter were waiting for me in the driveway. Daughter is fine. Mom told me her side of things. Everything checks okay here.

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1: 305.
0: Hey, I'll have you start to assist on this PDA, 1400 block of 24th. 1400 block of 24th. Detective Johnson should be out here to flag you down working off duty.
1: Copy.
0: Was that 208, Adam?
1: Case number, please.
0: 208, Adam. Case number is going to be 12355. 12355.

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1: 334.
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1: They are up at the jail. I'll get them when they get back in.

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1: I just had a priority come in that I'm going to have to send you on standby. 210 Adam.
2: 210 Adam.
1: Both cars, silent panic, 3800 Merle Hay at the mall at Five Guys. Going to be a hold-up alarm from the cooler.
0: Awesome. 230 Adam.
1: 230 Adam.
0: Just a call west and let the other car go out for dinner.
1: Okay, I'll show you on it. 203 Adam, you're back in.
0: Copy, thank you.

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1: Go ahead.
0: No, check's okay. It'll be 10A.
1: Can't be.

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1: We got that 4 moving along. We tried calling back the 1017. He didn't answer. Lieutenant.
0: Copy.

0: 343.
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0: 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If not, I'll advise on it.
1: So you sure don't, I'll show you on it.

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1: Yeah.

0: 5388.
1: Can you log me in at World Food Prize until midnight, please?
0: Will do.

0: 3. Air 3.
1: Can I get a case number, please?
0: Air 3, case number is going to be 12357. 12357.

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1: You're calling, I'm going to meet on that DPQ.
0: Of course not.
1: Copy. You can clear your text, okay? It's pretty quiet music.
0: Copy, thank you.

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1: I'll have some clear up now, so you can clear me up behind. That'll be 10-8.
0: Copy.

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1: Copy 1276 to Wolf, I'll show you up.
2: 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Where to next?
1: They got one to go south for you, 1603 East McKinley.
2: Copy. 334, I can meet them at the ARL if that works.
1: 361.
2: We're direct, that's awesome, thanks.
1: Perfect, 334, I'll show you that way. 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
0: 230, Adam. You check on status. 210, please.
1: 210, Adam. Your welfare.
2: 210, Adam.
1: Your partner's wanting to know how you're doing.
2: I just got to Merle A Mall. I don't know where to go for five guys trying to hunt that down.
1: 30, Adam, direct.
0: 40 area, which is northwest corner.
1: What a thought. 210, Adam.
2: I see it now. I'll be there in a second.
1: 1457.

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1: 328 Adam, where you at?
2: Be at East 9th and University with Mary Zebra Victor 641. Looks like it occupied once. Pulling into the quick trip, all of us.
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0: send that on DP. This check's okay, and it's probably equipment. We'll call it that.
1: Copy.
2: Hey, working at Alpha at Mercy until 2300. You can log me on, please.
1: Copy, thank you.

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0: 345 EP.
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0: It's the first thing. Cleo's case, mate. We're back in.
1: Copy.
2: Hey,
1: ma'am. I'll have you serve for this. Berg in progress. 29156 29156. Using language line for Spanish speaking male. So that there's a male and a female that are breaking into this house here. White male in a white shirt, black pants. Still working on further. Sorry. White female in a white shirt. Still working on further.
2: Copy that, ma'am, but I understand it's a language barrier, but can we get confirmation whether they're just entering an abandoned house or this is a occupied home?
1: Yep, stand by. I'm 327, he's saying that someone does live there and these people are not supposed to be there.
2: Copy that, or else.

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1: Good, ma'am.
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1: Copy, 502, David. Yeah, just advising the Southside cars built themselves a trip.
2: Copy, thank you.

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1: Ten two, thank you.
0: Copy, thank you. Eastside Cars Medics are around 3700. Hubble vilifies 1506.
1: Three twelve.
0: And MC3. Obvious sir, for this domestic. 1717 Carpenter, 1717 Carpenter, meeting with Sierra, having issues with her 13-year-old daughter. She was destroying items in the house. She's going to be a mixed female in a blue or gray shirt. Sounds like she took off walking last seen eastbound.
2: Copy.

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1: 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And 332.
0: Go ahead.
1: Just in time, have you start to assist medics on this fall? 2742 floor, 2742 floor, going to be in the parking lot on a 45-year-old male that's intoxicated and took a fall.
0: Copy.
2: 328 on DP. 328 on.
0: Assisted by 24. It's a warning tank.
1: Copy.

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1: 327.
2: Good copy.

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1: Copy. 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
0: Okay, starting mileage is 82.2.
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0: It was a neighbor.
1: Copy.

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1: Yeah, we'll do.

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0: Yep, will do.
2: 308.
0: 308.
2: Can I get dispatch on 3 real quick, please?
0: Yeah, channel 3.

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1: Go ahead.
2: Advise if you'd like another. I'm not yet Cessnetics on this allergy. Is 3001 Southeast 19, 3001 Southeast 19. So it was a 54-year-old female having difficulty breathing due to an allergic reaction. And she mentioned that there was some kind of fighting possibly going on outside her apartment.
1: Copy, all of us.

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1: Were you checking a second location, or did you want me to show you UTL on that one to check?
0: We're using it.
1: Copy.

0: 333.
1: Go ahead.
0: I guess medics are going to be staging on this advice when they're good to go. And it was just a verbal domestic happening somewhere outside.
1: Copy.

0: Yeah, case number is going to be 12359, 12359.
1: Copy.
0: And anyone watch with the camera advice?
1: 308.
0: 308, you have the camera?
1: Yeah, I have it. It might be like 20 minutes or so, but I can head over there shortly.
0: Copy, 312, are you direct?
2: I am, thanks.
0: Okay. 305.
3: 305.
0: I have you start for this. Stalled MLK and Douglas. MLK and Douglas on a red Dodge Challenger.
3: Copy.
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0: Yeah, 93.
4: Would 308 like my services? 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
0: 312, you want ident to head out that way instead?
2: Yeah, if they're available, it's just a small cut on the, or laceration on their face.
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1: 327 traffic.
0: 327, where are you at?
1: Jake's Fireworks right next to 235 on East Euclid with a green Kia Sorento, no plates, occupied twice, full flight.
0: All right, we'll call it the 2200 block of East Euclid, 327 house traffic. Good.
4: It's good for medical.
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1: Copy.

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0: 3:45. I'm going to have you start to assist medics and assist West on this assault. 2400 Hickman, 2400 Hickman. It's going to be building 1, unit number 8. I have 4 children here who were affected by some pepper spray. Still working on further, but it sounds like a neighbor did this.
1: Howdy.
0: And 501, David.
1: Copy, Director.
0: Thank you.

0: 336.
1: Is that 336?
0: Case made warrant requested and then we're tonight.
1: Copy.
2: I can clear the rest here and I'll be headed to Carpenter for the patrol camera pictures.
1: Hi, Dent is actually going to cover that for you.
2: I didn't catch that. Appreciate it. I'll be 10-8 then.
1: Copy.
3: .305 UTL, and I can go to that trip into 3 as well with the central car.
1: Copy that, Cheyenne. Thank you.
0: .343
1: Hey, I'll have you go back up 486 out on a traffic stop with a 99 subject, not 33 in Southeast 9th and Shaw.
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0: 308. Okay, clear up this Parker in your beat, 48th and Uni, several vehicles.
1: Sorry.
0: Westside Cars, Medic, turn route to Jacobs Place, all 5-1540.

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1: Go ahead, ma'am.
0: I'll get a chart for those two. I had threats 5515 Southeast 14th, 5515 Southeast 14th. Building A, possibly apartment 203 or 301. Going to be checking on it. Tashiana sent some concerning texts. Now she's not answering her phone. Once you have locator advise on mobile crisis, they're not available at this time.
1: Copy.

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1: 327.
0: East Euclid, East 29th, with Iowa Fleet, Iowa Union, Lincoln, 163. Looks like one will buzz.
1: 327, how's traffic, East 29th, East Euclid?

0: 305.
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1: County.

0: 345.
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0: Yeah, case number out there is going to be 12361, 12361.
1: Copy, thank you, ma'am.

0: 53-53.
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1: Okay.

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0: Assist with the driver's exchange. 10-8.
1: Copy.

0: 327.
1: 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We can take that mental.
0: Yeah, I'll show you on it. Mobile crisis is not available at this time.
1: Copy.

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1: Yeah, we'll do.

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0: 5353 DP.
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0: You can clear this and that suspicious as advised.
1: Okay, the suspicious was advised. Yeah, have you called this up report yet?
0: Yes, ma'am. You can clear both advised.
1: Perfect. Thank you.

0: really. Stand by 310.
1: 310.
0: How are you guys sure for this domestic? 253 Franklin, 253 Franklin, unit number 19. I'll do the background work for you, I guess. There's two people here supposedly violating a no contact order.
2: Copy.
1: 310 copy. And 302 is getting logged in. I'm right next to him. He'll take 308 spot on that.
0: Copy 308, you're back in.
2: Thank you.
3: Can I get the wagon for a mail at Southeast 9th Street and Shaw Street?
0: You sure can, 361. Hey, 486 has got one to go for you, Southeast 9th and Shaw.
1: Copy, what that way.

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1: Go ahead.
0: 310.
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0: Hey, I put some info on your trip there if you want to take a look at the notes. Looks like the female's 99.
2: Copy for both.
3: MC3DG.
0: MC3.
3: Assist is back in service.
0: Copy, 327.
1: Three twenty-seven.
0: Hey, are you wanting mobile crisis?
1: No, you can go ahead and clear the supplies.
0: Copy.
4: Air nine. Take me out of service for the evening, please.
0: Copy, have a good night.

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2: Negative. Try a few doors now.
0: Copy. I'm going to get her added to your truck, but just for your 43, it looks like she's 99. It appears non-extraditable, but known to assault officers.
2: Copy. Thank you.

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1: Air 7.
0: Do you have a sergeant that could meet me somewhere to approve citations?
1: Yeah, I have one at the station if you want to come here.
0: Copy, I can.
1: Five oh
2: one, David. Copy direct, I'll be downstairs.
1: Thanks, sir.
3: 308.
1: 308.
3: Hey, I got flagged down at 2300 MLK at the quick trip. But just a few trespass. I'll be out with the white male. He's pretty aggravated, but all advice for now.
1: I'll just start 305 that way. They're available. 305.
4: 305, direct.
1: Right.
4: 343. 343. I'll advise that this is the 42.
1: All right, all yours. Thank you. And 342.
3: Go ahead.
1: 342, heavy strike for this PDA, 7th and Watson Powell, 7th and Watson Powell, just east of in a parking lot there on a Chevy Silverado and a silver Nissan.
3: Copy.
1: Three twelve.
3: Case made, and then could you put us on the domestic, and 6.
1: Copy.

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0: Could you see if you can call the 1017? We haven't had any luck with this door.
1: Yeah, they said they don't know how to get into the building. I'll see if there's anything in trip history.
0: Copy. We don't see them out here. I'm just wondering if maybe they got in, if they could let us in.
1: Yeah, to my understanding, they're not on scene. They're just aware that they're out here.
0: Gotcha. Thank you.

0: 308.
1: Yeah, one in custody. Can you sign case number to me?
2: Yeah, your case number is going to be 12362, 12362.
1: Thank you.
2: No problem.

0: through it.
1: Through it, good.
0: I'm still working on verifying the warrants, but you can probably start the wagon this way to MLK and that'd be quicker.
1: 361.
2: 361.
1: Hey, you'll have one to go, MLK and Hickman.
2: Copy.

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1: 305.
0: You can show me assistance.
1: Copy. You want to try logging out and logging back in? Your GPS hasn't been working.
0: Copy.
1: Thank you.

0: 336. Have you start to assist medics on either an accident or maybe a hit and run, 5812 Southwest 3rd, 5812 Southwest 3rd on a child pedestrian that was hit by a truck.
1: Copy.
2: You can put me on that, too,
0: and
2: we're down the corner.
0: Copy, I'll show you on it as well, and it sounds like it was a truck, and it is still on scene here.
1: Got a mail from 486, where to next?
0: 2300 MLK with QT.

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0: 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The house is clear.
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1: Yeah, you sure can. 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
1: 308, good.
0: This is by wagon 305 with an arrest. I will be 10-8.
1: Copy.
2: Three sixty-one. 6,000 mile west. Anyone else?
1: Not that I'm aware of. I'll show you en route.
2: Three 43 DP.
1: 343.
2: You can give me advice. I'll be 10-8.
1: Copy, and Westside Cars, Fire Department's in route 2702, Beaver, the L5 1631.

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1: Five and I can take that dispute and the two at the fish game.
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0: 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I have you, sir, for this assault report. I have Rob Lund, meeting with security.
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0: Heavy Circle stalled, 63rd I-235 on the westbound off-ramp on a silver caravan that ran out of gas. Highway helper has been notified.
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1: 312.
0: Advise on mobile crisis. I'm going to have you start for what is going to be a mental. 2800 Rutland, 2800 Rutland. Going to be meeting with Maya. She says she's here for therapy, and her therapist things have been gone through, and her therapist is supposedly currently in an appointment. There's a lot of therapist history for 96 issues.
1: Copy. Is MC available?
0: Yeah, I can start him. MC3.
2: MC3, I'm direct.
0: Thank you.
3: 340.
0: 340.
3: Can you read off my trip number?
0: T as in Tom, 2600-76901-76901.
3: Thanks.
4: 327. 327. I have one of you on 40.
0: Yeah, channel 40.

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1: Through it.
0: I'm going to be giving this heavily intoxicated female a ride to her apartment. It'll be 651 31st Street. Starting mileage is 11.
1: Copy, I'll show you that way. 320 in Adam.
2: 325. 20 Adam.
1: Hey, I'm going to show you on this wanted if you want to go to 4E. Is that 325?
2: Yeah, sorry about that. Can I have my trip number, please?
1: No problem. Trip number is going to be T as in Tom, 2600-76905. 76905.
2: Copy, thanks.
1: Yeah, no problem.

0: Was that 336?
1: 336, can you put us on a suspicious vehicle at the Casey that parked in Southwest 9th, license plate Queen Lincoln, Charlie 533?
0: Copy on another.
1: No, we're good.
0: Copy.

0: 5 with you, David.
1: 5 with you, David.
0: Hey, the east side cars are on a 1 and check if you want to take a look at it.
1: Copy.
0: And do I have anyone west that can break for a domestic fight, 824th?
2: 305, you need to show me assisted.
0: Copy, anyone to assist 305 on the domestic fight, 824th?
1: 310, haven't made mine, I can go.
0: Perfect, I'll bounce it back. 305 and 310, show you on this domestic fight, 824th Street, 80024th Street. Caller said that her daughter is having some mental health issues and fighting the son here. No weapons, mobile crisis not available.
1: 310, copy.

0: 345 EP.
1: 345.
0: You can clear those case, maybe we'll be 10-8.
1: Not for long. I will have you start for this domestic next. It doesn't look like we have off-duty work in. 620 Cherry at the dark. Going to be meeting with Jada Lynn. She's having issues with her ex, Roy. He's yelling and screaming across the street. The Westside cars were just out on a possible violation no contact order with Roy earlier, and she was a caller.
0: Copy. Did we confirm there's a no contact order between them?
1: No, she was the caller for him and another girl, and they were not together at the time.
0: Copy.
1: I'm going to show you on this assist, 3216 East Euclid, 3216 East Euclid, trying to make contact with a Cindy here in reference to her husband, William, who was found at the Subaru on Hickman. What comes up with them?
0: Copy. Power 2, David.
1: Power 2.
0: I'll take that assist.
1: Copy, I'll show you on it. 324, you can disregard.
0: Copy that. Thank you, 502.
2: Three forty.
0: Advisal.
1: Copy. 5353.
3: Good.
1: 5353, I'm going to show you it on the phone message.
2: Just got flagged down at that faint dart. If you can attach me to that trip as well.
1: Copy, I'll show you on it.

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0: We in service from county.
1: Copy.
2: 302, BP.
1: 302.
2: I advise out here. I head towards that stall next.
1: I'll show you, no, thank you.

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1: Myself and 5320 are going to be your West Park Scar tonight.
0: Copy.
2: I did a trip with some notes, advised, and then can you put me out with 327? I'll just see if they need some assistance.
0: Show you on it. And 510, David.
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1: I think miles is 14. I assisted, and I can go where you need me.
0: I'll have you start for this half domestic. 4901 Valdez, Westchester Park, meeting with Maria at Silver SUV.
1: Copy.

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1: Copy. Okay, 312.
2: Thanks for the day, Tony. Copy.

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1: Got it.

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1: 342.
0: Multiple citations, case made 10-8.
1: Coming.
0: 332 DP.
1: 332.
0: We advise over here, had some issues with our MPS, logging out, logging back in. Anything holding?
1: Yeah, I have an indecent at the Casey's 1907 Army Post.
0: Okay, I'm wrong.
1: Okay, thank you.

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1: Advise them.
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1: 502.
0: I'm out here with Cindy. Can I get a special on the clear channel?
1: Yeah, channel 3.

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1: Can you show me how to dark till 22?
0: Copy.

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0: I was assisted by highway helper. Advise tonight.
1: Copy.

0: 308.
1: I'm not seeing a silver SUV here in the parking lot. Can you give a 17 a call and see if she's still here?
0: Yeah, we'll just come back.
2: Three ten. Transporting a female to Broadlands, starting is 07.9. You want to give me a case number for second care, please?
0: Copy. I'll show you en route to Broadlands. Your case number out there is going to be 12365. 12365.
2: Copy. Thank you.
0: No problem.

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0: 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We can take that domestic.
1: Okay, I'll show you on it.
2: Really, and I'm correct on the notes.
1: Yeah, she says there's some kind of park at the church, apparently.
2: Yeah, I think I know what she's talking about. I'll go over there.
1: Perfect. Thank you.

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1: Okay, thank you.

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334. 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Meeting with Tina in a white truck.

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0: Have you start for this? Loss report, 3407 Forest, 3407 Forest, unit number 3, meet with Maya.
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0: Can we get you on channel 4 when you have a second?

0: 3:45.
1: What?
0: Got a welfare check, 7th and Grand, called in by a dark dispatch. One of the drivers reported a male laying in the street here. White male, no further description.
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0: 308,
1: go ahead.
0: Case number, please.
1: Case number 12,366, 12366.
0: Copy, thanks.
1: You're welcome. I'll show you on this domestic fight, 3620 Tawana, got a female caller, said that the child's father here has put hands on her, been disconnected, unable to reach on callback, so we don't have a unit number as of now.
0: Copy.

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1: 312.
0: From trip history, it looks like it's possibly Unit 24.
1: Thank you.

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1: From trip history, it looks like it's possibly Unit 24.
0: Thank you.
1: Go, sir.

0: 345.
1: Take medics for a male that is somewhat alert, somewhat conscious, and breathing due to intox.
0: Got it, we'll get started.
2: 302. You give my 17 a call. I'm not finding number 3. Just happens to step out. I'm on the west side of the building.
0: Copy, hold it.

0: Trying to make contact with Sean. He's missed some appointments and callers with the health service and haven't heard from him.
1: Copy.
2: Can you sign me a case number, please?
0: Yeah, 345 case number is going to be 12367. 12367.
2: Copy, thank you, man.
0: Yeah, no problem. And do I have a Southside car that can break for welfare checks off this 9th and Mesh?
3: 332. We'll take care of that on our way to the other welfare check.
0: Perfect, thank you.
4: Five or two, David.
0: 502.
4: Yeah, dispatch on a quick show. Oh, disregard.
0: Disregarding.

0: 342.
1: Go ahead.
0: Stand by, 343.
2: 343.
0: Oh, yes, sir, for this welfare check, 936 Pioneer, 936 Pioneer.

0: 312.
1: Can you try the caller one more time? We're knocking, no one's answering.
0: It's a 911 only phone, we can't call it back.
1: Yeah.

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1: 310 DP.
0: 310.
1: Communication made. Ending is 11.3, I can go.
0: Copy, in 305.
1: Good.
0: Both cars, the overdose, 3330 MLK. It's going to be in front of the MLK liquor and vape here. We have a 1017 and a blue Honda Accord. Said that this male was running at her car, making threats to kill her, and then possibly overdosed and is down now. 308.
2: 308. Show me case lead, I'll join him as well.
0: Try on it.
3: We did what we could, but we'll be back in UTL.
0: Copy, standby, I got another for you, MC3.
4: MC3.
0: M312.
3: Work on for.
0: All right, MC3, it'll be at the COC, 1914 Carpenter, meeting with Robert here.
4: Copy.

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1: 5321.
0: Will you shoot me on in this hole?
1: Yeah, you want another?
0: I'll advise here in a second.
1: Copy.

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1: Copy.
0: 332. We checked the area. You can clear that welfare as UTL. We're backing around to that Stanton Ave call.
1: Copy.

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1: Am I 302? There wasn't a callback number for yours, so I can show you in UTL if you're not coming up with her.
0: Copy. Thank you.
1: 328.
2: 20 minutes listed. 28 out of my still together. We can take whatever you need.
1: I'll show you guys on that NARCS trip first.
3: Copy, both.

0: 305.
1: Will you assign me a case number and start the wagon for a mount?
0: Yeah, case number is going to be 12368, 12368, and 361.
1: Copy.
0: Order right. Thank you. Eastside cars, fire departments en route, 2571, got 3, the Levi 1740.

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1: 336.
0: You show us some routes at 2724 Florida to meet what the problem is.
1: Copy.
0: 345 DP.
1: 345.
2: Okay, this is Maine Wigan 1. Can you attach us to 343 trip?
1: Copy.

0: MC3.
1: MC3, go ahead.
0: 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Richard or Roger? Robert?
1: Robert.

0: 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It's actually going to be 2742.
1: Copy.
0: Do
1: you have an apartment number?
0: No, it sounds like he might be coming outside to meet the female.
1: Copy.

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1: Hey, can you advise on that neighborhood dispute in the sense?
0: Oh, yours, thanks.

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1: You can show me assistant here, and I'll go to the NARC and the 2 advice.
0: I'll have you hang on for that one.
1: Copy.
2: Three ten.
3: Can you let the wagon know we're going to relocate to River Place?
0: 361.
3: Correct.

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1: 334.
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1: All yours, thank you.

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2: 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I can take this up to my view.
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1: Copy.

0: 308.
1: I'm here. I'm not seeing the caller. Can you let him know I'm on the south side of the building?
0: Yeah, we'll do stand by.
2: 334.
0: Was that 334?
2: Yes, I just got flagged down by the caller. We're actually going to be at 3527 Indian Lab.
0: Copy, 3527 Indian Lab. Copy. 325
3: DP. 325. I'm going to triple some notes. Advising, show me back in.
0: Copy.

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1: Good.
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2: No, let 3-way go first.
0: 3-way, I think I know what the problem I have, or at least looks very similar to his description. MLK and Adams. I'll let you know.
1: On David.
2: No, it's towards him.
1: Copy.
3: .342. .342. You have a SIG 4 available.
1: Yeah, I'll show you on it.
3: Thank you.

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1: Good.
0: I've got some updates to your trip notes if you want to take a peek.
1: Sorry.
0: Westside Cars, broadcast of a reckless 5.4 mile marker of I-235, gray Tesla, license, Paul, Mary, John, 095, driving recklessly, brake checking, plates don't match, end the broadcast, 1816. 333.
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0: Advise to all be back in.
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0: Three ten. Could you remind us of the apartment number?
1: Could be unit 15.
0: Copy, thank you. 308.
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Eastside Cars, broadcast of the reckless at East 26th and East Euclid. 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
0: I'm going to show you out on a domestic property retrieval, headed to 5305 South Union, 5305 South Union Street. Wesley is having issues with a man named Daryl.
1: Copy.
0: Three thirty-two.
1: Where's out there? Can I get 36 on the correct channel, please?
0: Copy. Channel 3. 336.
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0: 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I'm going to show you on a half domestic in your beat, headed to 2639 Chicago Avenue, 2639 Chicago, going to meet with Kaylee.
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2: 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My starting is 50.

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2: Copy, thank you.
1: 312.
0: We're direct on the return trip. We'll head back out there.
1: Copy.

0: 501 David.
1: David, does 308 have any more on the suspect description?
0: 308.
2: Yep, it's going to be a little bit darker red than shirt than the other guy. Definitely blue jeans, black male, probably in his 40s, and supposedly he went towards those homeless camps east of the fish game at 2520. Okay. His name is Benjamin.
0: Copy. 501, David.
1: Copy. Thank you.

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0: 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Going to be meeting with Brett Blair. He's staff here.
1: Can you copy that?
0: Five oh two, David.
1: Thanks for sitting in.
0: Copy.

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0: I'm going to show you at a dispute at 909 Robert D. B. Ray Drive. Going to be at the Botanical Center. Caller states that homeless people are yelling and screaming at people using the trail.
1: Copy that.

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1: 40.
0: I'm going to be putting you on a found, headed to 620, 620 16th Street. I'm going to be looking for a wallet in the mailbox at this location.

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0: 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We'll be in at the Broad Launch for medical clearance.
1: Copy.
0: Three thirty-six.
1: Copy.

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0: 327. It's going to be Stewart and Easton just north of with a black Ford Escape. One occupant will advise. Two occupants will advise.
1: Copy. 327 has traffic at Stewart and Easton.

0: 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Case number is going to be 12373. 12373.
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0: 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I already let her know.
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0: 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Revised tank.
1: Copy. Westside cars broadcast on a reckless. Going to be the 5 mile marker of I-235. Dodge Charger, license Adam Edward David 98L. Out of state plate showing road rage headed eastbound. End of broadcast 1836.

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0: Going to be headed to 1610 34th Street, 1610 34th Street at Whitmer Park for an indecent. Going to be looking for an Asian male wearing a green puffer jacket and gray pants on a bike. Sounds like he's exposed himself, took off on a bike, but now he's back publicly urinating.
1: Copy. Grab it. 310.
0: 310.
1: I'm not too far off. I'll take 305 spot on that.
0: Copy. 305.
1: 305.
0: You've been disregarded.
1: Copy. Thank you.
0: Any central cars able to brake and assist 343 on the person down at Southeast 14th and Hartford?
1: We're 3 hours on this.
0: Copy. 343, you're going to be headed to Southeast 14th and Hartford. There's going to be a male in a long sleeve blue shirt and blue jeans laying in the field.
1: Copy.

0: 312.
1: We are going to be relocating with this female. We can meet the wagon wherever is best for them.
0: Copy, 361.
1: 361.
0: You have one to go west. Where would you like them to meet you?
1: We're going to Ramos right now.
0: Copy. 312.
1: 312, if they just want to wait there, we'll meet them.
0: Copy. 361.
1: Copy.
2: 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I can take that extra.
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0: 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I'll be on the Washington and 34 side.
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1: 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And
2: 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I'm behind 501.
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0: We just got a call for a DPQ at the park. Is there any sort of event or loud music or anything like that going on out there?
1: I believe they have a graduation party with a DJ in the shelter house.
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Westside cars, medics are en route to 1528 Clark Street for a medical alert. We'll advise. 1845.

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1: 345.
0: Reject out that, pass. Oh, with a suspect.
1: Copy. Put you on it. Southside cars, medics en route to 408 East Watrous for a sick person. We'll advise, 1847.

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1: 343.
0: He checks okay here. He's up and walking. Clear me at 5. That'll be 10-8.
1: Copy.
2: Three twelve.
3: 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Can we get permission to just self-transport?
1: 501, David.
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0: I guess dispatch on a clear channel, please.
1: 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Channel 3.
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1: 345.
0: We're going to be UTL on the suspect, but can you have the caller come out?
1: Copy. He should be waiting at 1200 4th Street.
0: We're direct on that. We're in front of this truck.
1: Copy.
0: 310.
1: 310.
0: Do you have a case number yet?
1: We do not. Would you like one?
0: That would be awesome.
1: It could be 12,374-12374.
0: Copy, thank you. Mail in custody, by the way.
1: Copy.

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1: Yes, ma'am.
0: No answer on callback.
1: Copy. We're going to check up the apartment listed on that warrant here at this address.
0: Copy.

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1: 308.
0: Case made, and I'll be 10-8, and I can go wherever you need me.
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2: Good.
1: Both cars just put you on a dispute at 3220 52nd Street. 3220 52nd Street. Going to be meeting with William, having issues with a man in his yard.
0: Copy.

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0: 305.
1: Yes. Just got another call. States that they left the address that was given the first time, but now is in the neighbor's yard lingering.
2: Copy.
1: Three oh two. Did you have traffic?
3: Yeah, I was just gonna request the wagons. I don't know if they're gonna be tied up at Broadlands or what, but we'll be ready for them whenever they are.
1: Copy. 361.
0: We're shot at Broadlands.
1: Copy. Is it gonna be a while there?
0: No idea on that yet.
1: Copy. 302?
3: I'm Greg. I'll give one up on the call.
1: Copy.

0: 305.
1: Sorry to do this. Will you bounce me back for a traffic stop, 14th and College? I will place Ocean St. Paul, 383.
0: Has traffic at 14th and College.
2: 136. Change plans. I'm going to need a second crow for that Chrysler sedan. It's going to be private.
0: Copy. Looks like your partner's going to be out on traffic. Did you want me to bounce this back for you?
3: No, I have eyes on the problem I have right now, so I'll just advise for now, and if he gets squirrely, I'll let you know.
0: Copy.

0: Any West Side cars able to break for an overdose at 3002 Forest Avenue?
1: Anatomy, clear me with an accident case. I can help.
0: Copy. 343. I'm going to show you and 328 Adam out on a overdose assisting medics at 3002 Forest Avenue at the McDonald's. States that there's a male in the bathroom unconscious.
2: 345, we're closer, we'll take that for both cars.
0: Copy, what's your DP?
2: You show us ETL.
0: Copy, I'll show you on it. .343 and .328, Adam, you're going to be back in.
1: Copy, thank you. 4-3, copy in service.
0: AR-3.
3: AR-3.
0: Just got a call to cancel for you.
3: Copy. Can you put me on the confined?
0: Copy.